stepped away from the Drew just to solo it up for a few. Sounds of Cisco. Welcome to the Quiet Storm on Hot 105. We are the soul of Miami. I'm AC Shaw. Another chance at that $1,000 happens tomorrow morning when Ricky Smiley pays your bills. It's Thursday night in the Magic City. I got the latest from Bruno Mars in a few, but first, giving you some sweet love from Anita Baker.

0: 105, today's R&B and old school. What a way to get you prepared for a night of love songs. A sexy set has been wrapped up, our first one for your Thursday night edition. Brownsville, Hialeah, Miramar, thank you so much for indulging me. I'm AC Shaw for your quiet storm. Especially if you're headed on the road or almost home. I got you for 5 hours. Hope you're ready for the true essence of what love feels like. My next sexy set has Jaheim and Boys to Men. As the quiet storm continues on Hot 105, we are the soul of Miami.
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off the soundtrack to the movie Boomerang. That's Boys to Men inside the Quiet Storm. 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

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Ricky Smiley paying your bills with $1,000. Another chance at that cash happens tomorrow morning for your Feel Good Friday, 8 a.m. That's when the keyword will play. Thank you so much for joining me inside the Quiet Storm. I'm AC Shaw. No matter where you are or what you're currently doing, it is gladly appreciated. This is our time together, taking a trip through song and hopefully creating some fond memories as we put a cap on our first hour together. Get ready for the weekend. It'll be here before you know it. Still to come, musically, I got a quintet that harmonizes vocals to perfection. The men of As Yet are inside the next set. And ladies in Miramar and Miami Gardens, Miguel has a sure thing just for you. As the Quiet Storm rolls on, we're Hot 105, the soul of Miami.

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105. Love me like a brother.

There are certain drinks that age gracefully, like vintage wine that gets better in time. As we get deeper into the night, welcome to the Quiet Storm on Hot 105. I'm AC Shaw, shaking you down with a classic from Gregory Abbott, 1986. Yeah.

0: Hot 105, we are the soul of Miami. Ricky Smiley paying your bills with $1,000. Another chance happens tomorrow morning at 8. As we wrap up another sexy soul set of songs to help you unwind, welcome to the Quiet Storm on Hot 105. I'm AC Shaw, and the Magic City feels extra special at night when the right song finds you. It's love, life, and, of course, longevity. Kudos to everyone making their solo return as we celebrate the Virgos continuing. To Lisa in Brownsville, happy birthday, love. Also to Martha, coming from Joe in Hallandale, happy Earth Strong to you. You actually share a birthday with actor Malik Yoba. Flo Rida has an Earth Strong, and BB Winans celebrating the birthday today, as well as Kansas City's quarterback, Patrick Mahomes. And I'd be remiss not shouting out my fraternity Founders Day, which is actually this coming Saturday, September 19th, to the men of Iota Phi Theta. 63 years of brown and gold love. We're definitely celebrating this weekend. 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Musically, I got the talented Tone Stith showing he's not only an incredible songwriter, but possesses the vocal skills to go along with that. Just like Neo, who has written plenty of tracks for many artists and still holds his own on the microphone. That all happens next as the Quiet Storm rolls on. We're Hot 105.
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This is the Quiet Storm on Hot 105, the soul of Miami. I'm AC Shaw. To Tiffany and Tamarack, try and love again after a few years on the bench. 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

0: 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I'm AC Shaw at 888-550-9105. What's your name?
1: Teresa from Lauderhill.
0: Hey, Teresa, who would you like to say hello to tonight?
1: To you. I better keep it right to you. To you, AC, okay?
0: I totally get it. Don't want to get in trouble tonight, huh?
1: No, I don't.
0: Ooh, you a naughty girl. You still got that black book? You better put it away, right?
1: Exactly. You know, and you played my favorite song.
0: Well, that's what I'm here for, and that's what the quiet storm does.
1: Exactly. All right. Well, I just thought I'd call and say hello to you this evening.
0: Well, hello to you, sweetie, and I got some more great music straight ahead, all right?
1: Okay, sounds good. Thank you.
2: 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It was who you were.

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0: I heard love bombing is now a thing, and I've been accused a time or two. 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

0: 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Thanks for joining me. If you're just tuning in Lauderhill or Lauderdale Lakes, I got your back until 1 a.m. This is your Quiet Storm. I'm AC Shaw. 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I got Money Long inside the next set, teaming up with Usher for their hot track. And we'll be turning the lights down low with Lauryn Hill and Bob Marley as your Quiet Storm rolls on. 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

teaming up with the tough gun from St. Ann, that's Lauryn Hill, turning the lights down a little low for true love to flow. Welcome to the Quiet Storm on Hot 105. We are the soul of Miami. I'm AZ Shaw, getting deeper into the night with songs and feelings, of course. And the talented Kalani turned her solo song into a duet with the aid of Neo to turn the folded remix into another hit inside the Quiet Storm.

0: 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Another chance at that $1,000 happens tomorrow morning at 8. Giving you something for the right time at nighttime. Welcome to the Quiet Storm. I'm AC Sharp as we cap off another hour of hopefully some relaxing jams to get you through a night, especially if you're on the night shift and sunrise. To my folk in Florida City, I got another sexy set momentarily, including Miss Jackson getting ready for her special 40th anniversary music film concert of her Control album. That's going to happen at the Amarant Bank Arena December 12th. That happens next as the Quiet Storm rolls on. We're Hot 105. We are the soul of Miami.
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0: 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Ricky Smiley paying your bills with another opportunity tomorrow morning at 8. This is where sexy happens, the Magic City at night, on Up 105 in the Quiet Store. Yours truly, A.C. Shaw, sending love to Linda, representing Florida City. Thanks for checking in, baby. To Deidre in Hollandale, thanks for sending me that love note. 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Are you ready for the next sexy set? I bet you are. Giving you a taste of R&B tour, it's coming to town, Hard Rock Stadium, December 3rd, 5th, and that third added date, the 6th. One half, that is, Usher, will be starting the next set, along with Drew Hill, as the Quiet Storm rolls on. 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

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Hot 105, today's R&B and old school. The Quiet Storm feels extra special when the right song finds you. Love, longevity, and life through song. That's how we do it. I'm AC Shaw. And there are certain tracks that hit differently, especially putting pen to paper and letting the flow of words go.

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0: 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Welcome to the Magic City and your quiet storm. 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

jiggling the ivories for a midnight state of mind. Alicia Keys, Inside the Quiet Storm. On Hot 105, we are the soul of Miami. This next track is going out to Audrey, checked in from Hollandale. It's the Forever King of Pop, talking about human nature.

0: revving up another soulful, sexy set of tracks of yesteryears. The moment, the memories, inside the quiet store. We're at 105, the soul of Miami. I'm AZ Shaw. Now, don't forget, another chance at Ricky Smiley to pay your bills happens later on this morning at 8. Be sure to listen for that keyword. Love going out to Lauderhill, Wynwood, Sunrise, and to my night shift workers in Davie. I got another sexy set minutes away, including Maxwell, ready to serenade you with his vocals. And fellas, Sexy Tony wants to unbreak those wounded hearts as the quiet storm continues on Hot 105. We are the soul of Miami.
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Heartbreaks and heartaches are only temporary. This too shall pass. Thanks for joining me for another night inside the quiet storm on Hot 105. Yours truly, AC Shaw. And emotions are a part of life. And that's just what the truth is, no matter what.

And just like that, we wrap up another sexy, soulful set of tracks, reliving life, love, through song. The Quiet Storm on Hot 105, we are the soul of Miami. Always a pleasure to be with you for 5 hours. I'm AC Shaw. And hopefully you've enjoyed yourself much as I did. Don't forget another chance of that $1,000 for Ricky Smiley paying your bills. It's going to happen in a few hours, 8 a.m. for that next keyword. Tell you what, if you enjoyed yourself as much as I did, then I've done my job and am inviting you back for another night of romance. For the old school Quiet Storm, it's going to happen Sunday night at 8 o'clock. Let's make it a date, shall we? You bring the wine and I'll provide the soundtrack. Enjoy your weekend. Up next is Mark Young taking you through the overnight. Life is love. Love is life. Live life from a place of love.

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9: 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Black people looking out the curtain, man. 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

105. Today's R&B and old school home of the Ricky Smiley Morning Show. It's Mark Young officially checking in. It is Friday. The weekend is here, and your shot at $1,000 happens this morning at 8 a.m. Ricky Smiley paying your bills. Another shot for you to get paid so you can hang out this weekend.

0: 105, today's R&B and Old School, home of the Rookie's Folly Award Show. It's Mark Young. All right, so hang close, Tylo, Water on the way. Also, Belle, Biv DeVoe, and Poison. And you're shot at $1,000. That happens at 8 a.m. this morning.
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1: 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It's Mark Young and $1,000 coming your way. Ricky Smiley's paying your bills. I'm playing the hits. I've got another 50 minutes of today's R&B and old school. That's on the way, so hang close for that. Whitney Houston, Run to You. Also, Ja Rule, Between Me and You. Hang close.
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4: 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Black people looking out the curtain, man. 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
2: 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The skyline changed. The neighborhoods grew. But Hot 105 has always been right here with you. 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

0: home of the Ricky Smiley Morning Show. It's Mark Young. Somebody left the safe open, and there's thousands of dollars in there. So Ricky Smiley will pull out $1,000 for you this morning at 8 a.m. so you can have a great weekend. Hang close, though. Brian McKnight on the way. Love of My Life and Tupac Changes.
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Today's RV and Old School, home of the Ricky Smiley Morning Show. It's Mark Young. I want you to think for one second, what would you do with that money, that $1,000 that Ricky Smiley has for you at 8 a.m. this morning? Chris Brown is on Hot 105.

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0: It's RV and old school, home of the Ricky Smiley Morning Show. It's Mark Young. Got another 50 minutes of today's R&B and old school. That's on the way. And Jodeci, Forever My Lady's coming up. Sunshine Anderson, Heard It All Before. And $1,000 comes your way at 8 a.m. this morning as Ricky Smiley pays your bill.
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0: 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It's Mark Young. $1,000 comes your way this morning at 8 a.m. You know, you can win this cash just in time for the weekend. Make plans now. You know, you have a lot of time to decide what you want to do with this money. 8 a.m. this morning is your next chance to win $1,000. I've got Bruno Mars on the way. Also, Tevin Campbell coming up.
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0: 105, today's R&B at Old School, home of the Ricky Smiley Morning Show. It's Mark Young. And close, I've got Jamie Foxx, Ludacris on the way, Usher, Nice and Slow. He will be right here at Hard Rock Stadium along with Chris Brown and Mario for that R&B tour. 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That's your next chance at $1,000.
1: 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Because Pompano Fall Fest is back for its sixth installment. 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
4: Yeah, ladies, I know you're tired of the same old thing. 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It's so cold, but I'm here to tell you, I got a strategy. We better heat it up. Come on.

on today's RV and Old School, home of the Ricky Smalley Morning Show. It's Mark Young. $1,000 comes your way this morning at 8 a.m. Ricky Smalley paying your bills. T.I. is letting him know

0: National 5, today's RV and old school home of the Ricky Smiley Morning Show. It's Mark Young. Good morning. Thank you so much for listening and hanging out with me. I do appreciate that. Always love hanging out with you. Got the money right here, though. You know, Ricky Smiley is giving away all this cash. I can't do anything with it because, you know, it's in the safe. All nice and safe. Ricky Smiley's going to open it up and pull out $1,000 at 8 a.m. so you can have a great weekend. And then he does it again at 10, noon, 2, and 5. So make sure you're hanging out with Ricky Smiley first thing, 8 a.m. for your shot at this money. 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It is Friday. 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Coming up next, it's Weekday Morning Joy, all your favorite gospel and inspirational music. Kirk Franklin on the way. Also, James Fortune. 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

0: of God grants us brand new mercies every single morning. Now let's welcome the one and only Dr. Marcus Davidson, the senior pastor of Mount Olive Missionary Baptist Church in Fort Lauderdale, Florida. Good morning, Pastor Davidson.
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0: Morning Show family. I pray that you are blessed today. If you would join me in a word of prayer. God, we come now to say thank you. Thank you, Lord, for waking us up this morning to a new day. We thank you, God, for allowing us to see a day that we have never seen before and never will see again. But Lord, help us to live this day with purpose. God, help us to walk in this day, knowing that you are our God. Guide us and direct us, Lord, as we go through this day. God, as we journey through this day, we might face challenges. We might face obstacles, difficulties. But Lord, we pray that those obstacles will become opportunities. Lord, I pray now that we will not give up on you even when life challenges us. And God, right now, we pray that you would give us the strength for the struggles of life. God, I pray that you would let justice reign. God, I pray that you would lift us beyond depressive realities that we're facing in our day. God, I thank you that you are a God who loves us, a God who lifts us, and a God who leads us. We thank you that you will never leave us nor forsake us. And I pray now, oh God, that you would bless us as we go about this day and remember that you are God who loves us beyond measure. It's in the name of Jesus we pray. And every child of God say amen. Said amen. God bless you, Rick, and I pray that you have a great day.
1: That was Dr. Marcus Davidson, the senior pastor of Mount Olive Missionary Baptist Church in Fort Lauderdale, Florida. Thank you so much, Pastor Davidson. Appreciate you helping us get our day started. It's the Praise Break on the Rick Smiley Morning.

0: Oh, man, living by the clock, sisters. Mix around the morning show. Hey, good morning, everybody. Happy Friday. Here's Edna Tatum.
1: When you enter life apart from God and His grace, that's isolation. When God comes to see you, that's visitation. When He unveils the mysteries of eternity, that's revelation. When you think of His marvelous goodness, that's meditation. When you expect to see Him, that's anticipation. When you feel His Spirit moving in your heart, that's motivation. When you share in kingdom building, that's participation. When you tell of His goodness and His mercy, that's recitation. When you glorify and praise Him, that's celebration. And when all of these belong to your experience, you can't help but to shout. Oh, you may or may not do it the way others do it, but you'll do something.

You may not jump up and down, but you'll shed a tear. You may not cry, but you'll pat a foot. You may not pat a foot, but you'll clap your hands. Something will happen. Something will move you. Something will touch you. And you'll feel something. So you can say, praise God, from whom all blessings flow.

to Mother's Earth, and she dressed up in a green garment. He rolled this terrestrial ball into space, baptized it with a liquid mist, laid out the green carpet on the earth, tacked it down with daffodils, snapdragons, lilies, roses, and trees. He ordered a variety of blooming flowers and transfigured it into marvelous attraction. Praise God.

0: hills of Bethlehem, stepped on a heavily made airplane, and rolled down in a low ground of Sarah, leaped into the Virgin Mary, and was born one day in the city of David, wrapped in swaddling clothes and laid in a manger. Praise God, who makes me walk like I'm rich, and I don't have to have a dime in the bank. Praise God, who allows me to sleep on a pillow of peace and a cushion of confidence. He opens doors that no man can shut, and if I'm running a little late, he'll hold them open until I get there. Praise God, he's our rock, our strength, our hope, our God, our peace, our life, our salvation, our Lord, our Savior, our all in all. Praise God, who said to the triune, let us make man, and the word let went into action, and God stooped down, gathered dust together, piled it up in the earth, molded it, and made it like he wanted it. And when he was satisfied with that he had made with his own hand, he stood it up, breathed into his nostrils the breath of life, and man became a living soul. This is why we praise God, from whom all blessings flow. Thank you, Jesus. Thank you, Lord. We praise your name.
1: Yes,
0: you're
1: sir.
0: Worthy to be praised.
1: Yes, sir. That was Edna Tatum, y'all. Oh, man. Let's get into some church right here, y'all. For the rest of my life, y'all. Happy Friday. I hope y'all having a blessed morning, y'all. Rick Smile, the morning show. I just thank God for waking me up, letting me see another day. Oh, my God. Well, I was under the weather at the beginning of the week, but, boy, he brought me a mighty long ways from Monday. That's for sure. All right, y'all, here we go. The old original Clay Evans for the rest of my life. Enjoy. Enjoy.

0: I got something for you. Hold on. Just one more, y'all. One more, y'all. Oh, my God.
1: Yes, sir,
0: this morning. Oh, what an awesome God we serve. Come on.

0: letting us see another day, y'all. That's why we praise God every single morning. Thank y'all for joining us this morning. I got your front page coming up next. Ricky Smiley Morning Show.
1: Welcome, ladies and gentlemen, to the
2: 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Wake up. Let go.
3: 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What's going on in those Lauderdale streets?
4: Hey, Ricky, good morning to you. Happy Friday to you on this 18th day of September, September 18th, 2026. Glad we made it to the end of the week. Good morning to you. And remember, Ricky Smiley's Paying Your Bills, your chance at $1,000. We do it five times a day. And that first opportunity happens around 8 o'clock this morning. So make sure that you are listened up so you can win here on Hot 105 and use the Hot 105 app or the Hot 105 website. I got a couple of accidents and some scattered showers out there in portions of South Florida. We've got an accident in Miami. This is two right lanes, 95 southbound, right before you get to Miami Gardens Drive, and some delays going back up to Ives Dairy Road. Also, a disabled vehicle in the Golden Glades Interchange. This is the right lane, 95 southbound, right at 441, and another disabled vehicle, 95 northbound at Southwest 8th Street. 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Happy birthday, LaWanda Williams. Reverend Marcus D. Davidson at the Mount Olive. Happy birthday, sir. Kathy Lovely. Kathy, happy birthday. And Warner Dennis.
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7: All right, 26 minutes after the hour, y'all got your front page right here. Freitas, good morning.
8: Good morning, Ricky. It's Friday, September 18th. Here's what's going on in the news. The war in Iran is at another major crossroads. President Trump says he's deciding whether to annihilate the Iranian regime or not, saying anything could happen with me. Well, he told the truth there. Meanwhile, a UN commissioned panel says there are reasonable grounds to believe the U.S. committed war crimes in two February airstrikes in Iran that killed at least 178 civilians, including children at a school. The U.S. has rejected that report. Meanwhile, we've seen some in the Republican Party break with him. Now, that's not a good sign for the GOP right before a midterm. Case in point, Florida Congresswoman Maria Elvira Salazar says some of the administration's actions have gone too far in terms of immigration. And in a new campaign ad, she says Hispanic voters who helped Trump win in 2024 feel betrayed. She says she's not calling for amnesty, but wants immigrants to have what she calls a dignified life. Lastly, AI is doing what AI does. OpenAI just released 6 new reports detailing unexpected or concerning behavior from its models. Some AI systems went off script, accessed code they weren't supposed to, and in some cases even uploaded files without permission. That's the real concern when AI is handling sensitive information. It can't just freelance. If it starts making moves outside its assignment, that's a control problem, not just a computer glitch. For info on these stories and more, go to RickySmileyMorningShow.com. Now, here's a look at sports.
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10: Last night on Thursday Night Football, the Buffalo Bills got the job done. They beat the Detroit Lions to open their brand new stadium. They won the game 41-31. Buffalo is my Super Bowl pick for the AFC team this year.
7: Man, stop. You just saying that because they won last night.
10: Man, I said that 2 weeks ago, man. You better keep up.
7: Did he
10: up.
7: Say that day?
10: You better keep up. Yes, sir. I said
11: that.
7: Start writing this down,
10: and
7: Rock.
10: Josh Allen going to be top three in the MVP running, doggone it.
7: If they don't get hurt.
11: You know, what does he tell us every year? Detroit. The Detroit Lions.
10: That's NFC, sir.
11: No, I don't care. I'm saying period.
10: I'm talking about AFC. Yes, sir.
7: Right, so you got Buffalo. Like you said it right now.
10: I got Buffalo representing
7: y'all write
10: AFC.
7: This down.
10: Representing the AFC.
7: Because, man, we ain't going to start this fighting and it don't get tense around here until it's football season.
10: Let's go.
7: Go ahead, man.
10: Hey, big college football matchup this weekend. LSU ranked number 7. Ole Miss ranked number 8. Head coach Lane Kiffin, the return. Now, if y'all don't remember, he was the head coach of Ole Miss last year.
7: Right.
10: He left the team while Ole Miss was still in the playoffs. So he left a sour taste in the mouths of Ole Miss fans. This game is so big that a La Quinta Inn hotel rooms are going for $1,735 per night.
8: What?
10: I hope this is accurate. Allegedly.
8: Oh, my gosh.
10: This normal cost is $99. We're going to dig into this. Brad got the hot spot coming up next on Ricky Smiley Morning.

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1: 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Drop it like it's hot.
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0: So, hey, it is about that time for the hot spot. What you got, Brett?
5: What up, Ricky? Good morning, everybody. I'm your girl, Brad Tat-Tat, and this is the hot spot where we bring you music, movies, and more. So let's get on off into it. Y'all remember Tina Marie, right?
6: Oh, yes.
7: Of course.
5: Okay, well, there's a Tina Marie biopic officially in the works. The late R&B icon's daughter, Aaliyah Rose, confirmed that she is actively producing the biopic to bring her mother's life, music, and struggles to the big screen. Now, this is her daughter's second attempt at making a movie. She previously shelved earlier versions because of the timing and creative direction didn't feel right, but she's now moving forward with a writer that she can fully trust. So the project is in early development, and there's no official release date yet, but this is going to be awesome, because could nobody sing like Tina Marie, and she was a white lady.
7: At all.
5: You know what I'm saying? You never expected to see, after you heard the song, to see a white lady singing with
7: right.
5: Rick James. Okay.
7: Exactly.
0: Boy, that damn Out on a Limb.
5: Come on now. Come on now.
0: Forever.
5: What?
6: I can't
5: what?
6: Wait.
0: What's that, Rock?
6: I can't wait to see who's going to play Rick James in this bad boy.
5: Right. Who's going to play Tina Marie?
7: That's exactly what I'm wondering. And she's still alive. So
5: she passed away.
7: Oh, she died?
5: I'm sorry. Yep, she did.
6: Yeah, like maybe a decade.
5: And you got to be careful, because when I'm so used to seeing, what's the comedian name? Play Rick James. Rick James.
0: Dave Chappelle.
5: So they got to make sure it ain't funny.
7: Right.
5: It's going to be funny.
0: Yeah, I know, right?
5: Because I'm thinking him every time I'm Rick James.
0: I think Marlon Wayans would do a good job playing it. Marlon Wayans would do a good job playing Rick James.
5: Y'all trying to make it comedy, y'all.
0: Yeah, we not. But I think, I mean, he's a real actor. He only... or whatever.
5: Well, that's true.
0: That's true.
5: He probably.
0: But that would be a good.
7: Wow.
0: you know, that would be a good. Whatever you call it.
5: Biopic.
7: Yeah, I can't wait.
0: I can't wait to see it.
5: Because she probably went through a lot in her life, especially being white and sounding black. That had to be a difficult thing within itself. All right, y'all. Moving on. Jay-Z spoke on Colin Kaepernick at his Yankee Stadium concert over the summer. He said Cap accepted a settlement from the league that included a non-disparagement agreement, and now Colin Kaepernick is clapping back on Hove's partnership with the NFL. Uh-oh. And here's what he had to say during a recent episode of All the Smoke podcast.
8: Leading up to that point, he had worn my jersey on Saturday Night Live, publicly had been supportive. They had tried to recruit me to Roc Nation, which ultimately didn't do. And so he called me and tells me he's done this deal. I was like, I disagree with what you're doing. You're selling the culture out to a bunch of racists. He was like, well, the ink's dry. I can't change what you're going to do or what decision you're going to make. Just keep my name out of it to try to minimize the work that we had done to justify the partnership with the NFL. That's the part that I was like, oh, I don't agree with how you move as a person. After that moment, trying to plant fake stories around offers that the NFL supposedly made me, which I've never received an offer from the NFL. That's where the malicious intent, I'm like, I don't understand your motive here, outside of trying to justify the backlash that you're getting from people.
6: Oh, yeah, man. Yeah. It's pretty deep.
5: Goodness, that was kind of deep, right?
9: It was deep.
0: Kind of deep.
9: For his life, though, my God.
5: Who?
9: Kaepernick.
5: Oh, you shouldn't. He'll be fine. Yeah, but you fear for his life?
3: Yeah, Jay-Z, honey, grew up in the projects.
5: But, no, that's all right.
3: That boy didn't grow up in no projects. Kaepernick.
5: I don't think it's going to get nasty like that, Gary. It's going to be lawyers and paperwork, and if anything, I think that's as deep as it will get. And we don't expect it to go any further, right? Because we all got
9: children. Gary, you're scared of the rappers.
5: We want to be happy.
3: You know, yes.
5: If y'all miss any part of the show, make sure you check it out on the Ricky Smiley Morning Show podcast. Available wherever you get your podcast. Don't do that, Gary. Okay. Don't do that. You can catch me on my social media, y'all, at So Brad. Coming up next, we got Roxy with that HBC. You know, it's the Ricky Smiley Morning Show.
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11: Hey, Ricky, good morning to you. It is 6:30, 822 minutes away from 7 o'clock on this Friday morning, this 18th day, September 2026. And being a good day for you. Got a couple disabled vehicles. Let's start in Miami-Dade County. This is in the Golden Glades Interchange, 95 southbound, right at 441. Also, a disabled vehicle, right lane, 95 northbound at Southwest 7th Street. 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Reverend Marcus D. Davidson Sr. Happy birthday, Rev. Also, Kathy Lovely, our very own, celebrating her birthday, and Walter Dennis, all from Hot 105. Ricky and Tavares.
0: Hey, appreciate it, Rodney. 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
12: Hey, good morning to everyone listening here on Hot 105. I'm 7 News anchor Tavares Jones, and here's what's making headlines on this Friday morning, September 18th. Starting out in Miami-Dade, where a shooting now leaves a 16-year-old in critical condition. Deputies say this happened last night after a fight between the shooter and the victim inside of a car. When the teen left the car, deputies say the suspect opened fire and took off near Southwest 203rd Street and 123rd Avenue in Southwest Miami-Dade. The victim was airlifted to Jackson South Medical Center. No word yet on the shooter. Also in Dade, a woman mauled by a pack of dogs. It happened just after 6 last night at 145th Street and Northwest 11th Court in Northwest Miami-Dade. Deputies say they arrived and the dogs also tried to attack them. Deputies then opening fire on the dogs, but all of the dogs ran away. The woman who was mauled was taken to Jackson Memorial Hospital and now in critical condition. It's unclear if any of the deputies were injured. In other news this morning, an agent with the Florida Department of Law Enforcement says he was forced to fire after being attacked yesterday. Deputies say the suspect hit the agent's car window while they were stopped near Southwest 157th Avenue and 140th Street, and that led to some sort of struggle. The agent was thrown to the ground, forcing him to shoot and kill the suspect. The agent was treated for minor injuries and has now been placed on administrative leave. I'm Tavares Jones. That's your 7 News update here on the Ricky Smiley Morning Show on Hot 105. 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
22: 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We're going to always put a spotlight on our heroes and sheroes that attended or currently attend our historically black colleges and universities. We're going to head to Mobile, Alabama, home of Bishop State Community College. established in 1927. Home of them Wildcats, baby. Shout out to one of y'all's former students, Jesse Tompkins. Track and field star, led the nation in indoor 50-yard hurdles and outdoor 400-meter hurdles in high school. Led the nation in junior college 400-meter hurdles. He was ranked among the top 50 U.S. hurdlers in 1981. He later launched the East Montgomery Track Club for Youth, also known for being one of four African-Americans who filed a lawsuit to eliminate racial requirements for the all-white scholarship program at Alabama State University. If you didn't know, well, now you know. Mr. Jesse Tompkins, another proud HBCU alum of Bishop State Community College. If you want to share your HBCU story, or if you have someone you want us to spotlight, follow and DM us on all social media platforms at HBCU.
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2: Good morning, Miami-Dade, Broward, and Rodney. How's it looking in those streets?
3: Hey, Ricky, good morning to you. Happy Friday to you on this 18th day of September 2026. Sun is rising. Good morning. A little bit busy out there on the roadways, especially in Miami-Dade County. The Golden Glades got a disabled vehicle, 95 southbound at 441. And some delays already, 95 southbound. This is at Miami Gardens Drive. Those delays in the two left lanes. Broward County got an accident. The off-ramp, 95 northbound, the off-ramp to Sheridan Street. That's over in the right lane. 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Happy birthday going out to Walter Dennis, our very own Kathy Lovey. Kathy, happy birthday. Marcus Davidson Sr., pastor over at New Malum. Happy birthday to you, sir. And LaWanda Williams celebrating birthdays with Hot 105.
2: All right, that was a helpful traffic update. All right, Ron, appreciate that. Now, what's going on in Miami-Dade and Broward counties?
3: Thank you, Ricky. Good morning. And here are your Hot 105 headlines. Top officials at the United States Postal Service said yesterday that the agency has stopped working on developing a controversial computer system that was central to President Donald Trump's effort to limit mail voting after the Supreme Court rejected his executive order this week. That executive order, Trump signed in March, directed several federal agencies to develop state citizenship lists, and those lists would have been delivered to an online portal at the Postal Service, which would have been allowed to send mail ballots only to voters who are clear through the process. Postmaster General David Steiner said, "There's an injunction and we're not doing anything." Jackson Health, Miami-Dade's public health hospital system, is projected to lose millions of dollars in funding that it relies on to help provide patient care if Amendment 3, the property tax proposal, is approved in November. If Florida voters agree to slash property taxes, the health system will have to figure out a way to operate with $64 million less within 2 years. That's according to Jackson CEO David Zambrana. Amendment 3, touted as a big tax break for Florida property owners, local government officials are warning that if the proposal, if approved, would leave less for cities and counties with less money to pay for essential services like fire rescue, mosquito control, buses, and public hospital systems like Jackson. Keep in mind, Jackson Health System has 7 hospitals, 2 nursing homes, a renowned transplant center, and several urgent care centers, doctor's offices, and clinics across Miami-Dade County. If you live in Broward County, this could impact you. Broward Health, the public health system that serves Northern Broward County, could lose more than $100 million over the next 3 years, and Memorial Healthcare System for South Broward County could lose $2.2 million. And for those in Palm Beach County, the public health care system of Palm Beach County is expected to lose $66.5 million. Amendment 3 on the ballot, whether you vote

0: $5 for every $100,000 of assessed property, and if voters say no, the tax will go away. And so about $358 million, of which pays for teacher supplements. Your Heart of Our Weather, scattered thunderstorms expected today with the high only around 89. Right now, we have some scattered showers and 75 degrees. 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

0: It's Karaoke in the Park at Harris Field down in Homestead. One of the co-hosts for the event, KD. How are you?
1: I'm doing great. I'm blessed and highly favored. How about yourself?
0: Quite well. And the other co-host, Joe Booger Ray. How you doing?
2: Oh, I'm doing amazing, man. I'm doing great. And I can't wait to be hosting with you.
0: The free Karaoke in the Park takes place at Harris Field in Homestead Saturday.
1: Karaoke in the Park, celebrating the Virgo along with the karaoke. 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
2: We're going to have a lot of good things that's going on. Last time we had over 1,000 people come bring their wagons this time, their chairs, their fans. And speaking of fans, we're going to do a little line dance in between as well.
1: It's Virgo season. We got my mom, one of the biggest Virgos I know, Joy's Love. We're going to have a wonderful time for the Virgo. It's Virgo season. Virgo birthday bash.
2: We have also a performance by the legend, Prince Raheem. Loose My Money, Honey. Y'all know the song. And also, Coffee Beans, known for our hit single, My Boo.
0: Karaoke in the Park, how's that going to work?
2: Easy. We have a QR code that they'll be able to use their phones to sign up. We got a couple of people that's already have signed up.
1: We have walk-ups allowed.
2: And we're ready to go. It's going to be amazing, man. People sung last time, and there's going to be more that's going to sign up, getting bigger and bigger.
0: And you got vendors out there at Harris Field Park?
2: 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You name it, it's there.
0: And who are the great people putting on this event?
2: Salt Dave, Mature Entertainment. And Graybeard Bosses, those guys are amazing.
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0: Karaoke the Park in Homestead. More information?
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6: 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Oh, Lord, it is too early for me. 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
19: So I've never been to counseling before, so I don't know if I'm supposed to just like tell you everything. So what made you want to become a counselor? You must have went through a lot of stuff too. Oh, you gonna act like it's just me. Okay. Honestly, I'm not understanding why you writing right now. I would love to tell you more, but I don't want to go over my hours. To me, I don't have a problem, but the people around me, really my job. It's my job that's making me upset. You still writing though. It's like I'm telling you all of these secrets and you haven't even offered me like candy or water or coffee. And it's like, are we really friends? Are we really connecting? You supposed to be on my side. I'm over it. Like, I'm good. So are all your clients like me? I'm not saying like traumatized. I'm like black. Come on. You ask me questions. I ask you questions. Right. How long have you been a counselor? Therapist. What's the proper term? Because I want to respect you. Therapist. Okay. So when you therapist.

0: 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Like, what do you do? Because I want to be therapized.
1: Oh, my God. Gary.
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1: Hold it!
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3: It's Gary, baby.
5: All right, it is 5 minutes after the hour. Happy Friday, everybody. Gary has the tea and the Kahlua of the day. Good morning, Gary.
6: Good morning, Ricky. Good morning, America. Good morning to you. It's Friday, a beautiful day in the neighborhood. And here's what's happening in celebrity news, y'all. Oh, my God, Beyonce. I'm going to always weep for her because my heart just always goes out to her because she's always seeming like she may be going through, you know, a little suffering, allegedly, but I'm sure she's going to be okay. But here's the deal. Jay-Z, y'all, recently hosted the world premiere of his HBO docuseries at New York's Metropolitan Opera House, honey, and is letting it be known, y'all, that Rihanna is a real one. Now, they said he was asked, honey, which of his famous athlete and musician mentees stands out the most to him and why. Now, after taking a moment to collect his thoughts, Jay-Z answered, I would say Rihanna, and here's why.
7: Rihanna, loyalty to life, to the family. More than a lot of these guys, you know, a lot of these guys that turn on you, and, you know, you change their life and they forget really quickly. And she's just always been like super solid and steady the whole way.
6: Mm. Oh, I could imagine how Beyonce cringed when she heard that. Because, you know, a while back ago, it was, you know, alleged that, you know, Jay-Z and Rihanna were close. They were a little bit closer than he and his beautiful wife, Beyonce and what have you. But he's saying that she's a real one and she just was there. And I just, oh, I don't know.
5: I believe that.
6: Brett,
5: you ever met Rihanna?
8: Yes, absolutely. Absolutely.
5: Oh, wow.
8: Super cool, super sweet.
5: Yeah. We'd love to meet her. I'm a big fan of Rihanna.
6: Yes, Lord. And Jay-Z is as well.
5: But, God.
6: You know, it's just.
8: Oh, my God.
6: I feel. Because every time I see Beyonce in photographs, she looks like she's just kind of going through
8: no,
6: something.
8: No, she don't.
6: She don't look like she's suffering?
8: No, she not. Absolutely not.
6: Look like she just cried all
8: no,
6: day.
8: No, she absolutely does not.
9: Come on, man.
6: No, she really does.
5: Do you like Beyonce's new song, Gary?
6: Oh, I love Beyonce. I like Beyonce's music, honey, period. She got a song that they don't even play that they maybe bring. I love a song. She got a song called Creole. I love that song. Baby, she seems to be bopping off it in the club. But I love that song, though. But anyway, I love Beyonce, too. But nevertheless, y'all, they're saying that Jay-Z's new docuseries, Jay-Z in Asia, is directed by legendary producer Rick Rubin, which, y'all, shows a candid conversation about Jay-Z's music, lyrics, his life experiences, and his creative process. Now, it comes out tonight, y'all, at 8 o'clock Eastern on HBO and HBO Max, y'all, with two episodes dropping each Friday through October the 8th, y'all. So mark your calendars to watch this show, because I can't wait to watch it. I hope they put Beyonce in it, because I really want to see how she reacts to it, because I just love her dearly. And we just want to see it, and just see the situation. I just can't get the words out. I'm just so touched by this. All right.
5: Man, you need to stop.
6: Moving on. No, I really am. I mean, I really am. So, moving on, in other celebrity news, y'all, Christopher Brown, y'all, he apologized to Texas Representative Ms. Jasmine Crockett, y'all, for the backlash she received, honey, after presenting him with a congressional record proclamation. Now, an Instagram story recently, this Brown apologized to Crockett, but not, oh, God, he did not to Texas Representative Vinton Jones. I know Vinton Jones very well.
8: Why should he?
6: Huh?
8: Why should he apologize to Vin Jones?
6: Because Vin apologized. You know, listen to this.
8: Yeah,
6: okay,
8: please.
6: Brad,
8: yeah,
6: here, y'all. Here,
10: first off, I want to offer an apology. And I think that this is a very important conversation around domestic violence. And I want to offer my apology to Black women, to women, and to anyone who has experienced domestic violence. And really express that it was not my intention to be able to stoke the traumas that goes into that, as well as the background of this situation. We were here at the request, you know, of the venue to come in and to be able to honor the importance of this evening that was going on. So both Chris Brown and Usher.
6: Vince okay. was defending Black
5: What you
6: women.
5: Do? What you give it to him for? In order to just to cause some confusion, and then you get afraid of the backlash?
8: Right. If it was all that, you should have did some, what you call it, investigating before you did it.
5: Right.
8: Like, you should have did all that beforehand and just didn't participate in it.
5: And Chris Brown was absolutely right. He did not ask for that. He just came to the city to perform.
8: Yep.
5: Now you done doing something, and then you done threw him into some mess, and then now you want to want a moonwalk.
8: And I'm happy that Jasmine Crockett presented him an award.
5: Absolutely.
8: It's just bad that people ain't trying to let him get it. He deserve it. What he did was so long ago. My goodness, everybody make mistakes. I'm here today by God's grace. I've been to prison.
5: Too.
8: I made a horrible mistake, but I'm here.
5: Me too.
8: I'm still thriving. I'm still doing shows. People still love me. Life
5: me
8: goes on.
5: Me too. Say it. Say it for the people.
8: I'm tired of it.
5: So I'm saying everybody out there got their mouth and judge the folks. If you go without sin, then you cast the first stone. Ain't nobody out here perfect. Only one perfect person walked the face of this earth, man. People kill me. And that's the only thing you can think of. You done did all these wonderful things. Fed, you and Judy done fed all these people, gave hair products, did community service. Myself, we done been out here doing stuff. And the only thing you can do is go back 10 to 20 years and point out somebody's flaw or mistake that they made when we was young, dumb, and in our 20s like
8: misery
5: everybody else.
8: Loves company.
5: How many pastors used to be dope dealers?
8: Come
5: John
8: on.
5: P. Key built a church on the same corner where he used to sell dope.
9: Wow.
5: Yeah. And that's a real testimony. He'll tell you he built a church on the same corner he used to sell dope. You know what I'm saying? But everybody come from something and made some mistakes, and ain't nobody in no position to judge. Nobody. We don't ever. Y'all need to stop disrespecting Chris Brown. What you mad because he's selling our stadium? If he wasn't selling our stadiums and doing what he's doing, you wouldn't be talking about him.
6: Yeah, but Vin was only trying to help and protect black
5: stay out
6: women.
5: Of it. Stand on business then. If you're going to do it, stand on business.
8: He should have presented it.
5: I gave you the award, and I stand by it, and I don't care what you say. We can still go and help people in domestic violence because they really do need help. There are a lot of domestic violence victims out there. So let's do it. Chris Brown probably would have been glad to give him a donation to go to a local domestic violence shelter or something like that. But stand on business.
8: That boy was minding his business.
5: He was glad to walk up on stage and present that award in front of all them people.
8: Come on.
5: You was glad to walk out on stage
6: Chris
5: in front of...
6: Chris was a little tacky, though. Let's be honest. He was tacky. You don't apologize to one rig and don't apologize to both. He should apologize to both of them, too. He should apologize to them.
5: Yeah, when the last time that man walked on stage in front of 23,000 people?
8: Absolutely.
5: He was glad to go out there and read a proclamation with the city council shoes on. All of them, they'd be glad. But now you're going to walk it back when you get backlash. Now I'm going to give a damn what them people say. Don't talk about Chris Brown.
6: Now that they said, y'all know what time it is.
5: What time is it?
6: Sha-la-la on
5: you. I'll be damned.
6: Sha-la-la, you got time.
5: I done got mad. Now I ain't in the mood for no sha-la-la. Sha-la-la.
6: The color today, honey, is one of my favorite colors. My color today is Erica. On the high end, you say Erica, and on the low end, you say beautiful amethyst. If y'all didn't realize, this is the new thing. They're giving colors of person name. So amethyst is Erica. So that's the color for today.
5: Okay, and okay.
6: Sha-la-la.
5: Erica is what on the low end?
6: Amethyst. That's a beautiful purple.
5: Oh, amethyst.
6: Purple.
5: Never heard of that. Amethyst.
6: No. Amethyst. Amethyst.
5: Oh, amethyst.
6: Yes, amethyst.
5: Mm-hmm. That's beautiful. Y'all give it up for Gary with the tea if you would.
6: Yeah.
5: All right, party people, it's time for the wake-up call. And I want to say this. Happy Founders Day to the brothers of Iota Phi Theta Fraternity Incorporated. Y'all hit us up. Shout out your chapter, man. 866-9-RICKY. 866-9-R-I-C-K-E-Y. Iota Phi Theta Founders Day. Happy Founders Day to y'all. 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Thank y'all for listening to the Rick Smiley Morning Show on Hot 105. Good morning.

0: write them down though. When that song first came on, all I wanna. I can't even do it, man. That's some hell of a singing right there. All right, it's time for the wake-up call. Happy Founders Day to the brothers of Iota Phi Theta Fraternity Incorporated. Man, we're going to be probably talking to y'all national president today. I'm so excited about that. Y'all hit us up and shout out your chapter. All right, 866-9-RICKEY, 866-9-R-I-C-K-E-Y, Ricky Smiley Morning Show.
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2: 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Good news right now. Sun's coming out there, and we're looking pretty good. I don't see any major accidents. I do see some police activity in Broward County. This is Commercial Boulevard, just eastbound right there at I-95. 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We're hopping to five. This is where Ricky Smiley pays your bills $1,000 five times a day. 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Happy birthday to you, sir. Also, LaWanda Williams celebrating birthday with Hopping to Five, our very own Kathy Lovely. Hey, Miss Lovely, happy birthday. And Walter Dennis, all with Hot 105.
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0: Wakefield from Memphis, Tennessee. I want to shout out for my son, Jesse Wakefield, my nephew, James Alice. Wake up, wake up.
1: Hey, my name is Chug McKinney, a.k.a. Earthquake, and I want to shout out the unpredictable Ada Pi chapter of Iota Phi Theta in Martin, Tennessee, baby.
2: I'm from Cleveland, Ohio. My name is Sherry Shari, and I just want to tell everybody to wake up and live their dreams, because it's never too late. Wake up, wake up, wake up!
3: Aisha Summers from Winston-Salem. Wake up, wake up, wake up.

0: celebrating the brothers of Iota Phi Theta Fraternity Incorporated. Their public motto is building a tradition, not resting upon one. And this Saturday is their Founders Day. Iota Phi Theta was founded on September the 19th, 1963. And here with us today is their national president, Orlando Grant. Good morning, Brother Grant. How you feeling, man?
1: Good morning. Good morning, Ricky Smiley and to the Morning Show crew. Good morning. How are you doing today?
0: Man, we doing good, man. Thank you for jumping on with us this morning.
1: Man, good. I appreciate you using your platform to elevate not only the Brothers of Iota Phi Theta, but all the D9 organizations as we continue to elevate and advocate in our communities and build better communities where impact will last well beyond the days that we are here on this earth.
0: Yeah, and let me just say, you're in D.C. right now for the CBC. Are the Iotas going to be doing something special at the CBC?
1: Of course, man. We got a lot going on. We just completed our Vote to Live and On the Yard at Howard University yesterday, where we were able to get the nine D9 organizations and six international presidents to participate in our voter education about how getting young people out to the polls,
0: yes,
1: informing them what it matters to get involved. The important part of it is that we had hundreds of students from Howard participate and tell them about how to be active, how to be engaged, and ultimately how to get to vote. Understanding how being an account and understanding what it means that their rights and their privileges will be impacted if they don't voice up their concerns at the polls. So it was exciting.
0: Right.
1: We had a great conversation. I want to thank everyone who came out and participated in this event during CBC Week at Howard University.
0: Yes.
2: Well, Orlando, as the national president of Iota Phi Theta, what does Founders Day mean to you and your fraternity? And how will you be celebrating around the country?
1: Yes, Founders Day is basically a birthday. It tells the world that we are here. We ain't going nowhere. 63 years ago, the March on Washington took place. Many of our founders was at the March on Washington, and about 3 weeks later, they came together as non-traditional students who wanted to see change, and they went to Morgan State and said, hey, let's do something different. And we wanted to establish something under the premise that we can build traditions and not rest upon one. And that from that day on, and 63 years later, we are still building traditions, realizing that the impact that we can have in this world will not be defined by our years or the amount of people we have, but what we're going to do in our communities. And we've been working hard. So all across the country, we're going to be having voter registration drives. We're doing walks for St. Jude. We're going to be, of course, socializing with one another, celebrating. We're going to be telling our brothers about what we can do and how we can make an impact all across this globe. Once again, yes, Iota Phi Theta has international chapters, and we're going to be celebrating the world and telling the world that Iota Phi Theta is here. We're going to be building traditions and then not resting upon one by causing impact and a positive impact in our community.
3: So, President Grant, all the fraternities and sororities are usually known for something. So now the sounds your organizations make, the colors of you wear, the dances and the step shows, but what are the Iotas known for?
1: Brother, we're known for a whole lot. I could go through a whole litany of things. But, you know, one thing that we do, we take pride in, is that we still have the last living founder of the D9.
0: And man, that's awesome.
1: That's awesome. I know you spoke with him a few years ago at our 60th anniversary on this show.
0: For him
1: to be able to sit down and talk with him about the history, why they were founded, and all the blessings that Honorable Founder Lonnie Sorrell taught us, that is the key thing that we are taking pride in. And he gives us the reason why they came together to fight the civil rights movement. The same things that are going on today, that years ago, is going on again today. So that is our call to action. That is our purpose, is to re-understand that the civil rights movement of 1963 is really the civil rights movement of 2026. And the Iotas will be on the front line fighting that good fight, just
0: love
1: as
0: it.
1: Our founders did back in 1963. So that's what we will be known for. That's what we are known for. And we always going to have a good time, socialize, step. But we want to make sure that our communities are better as a result of a chapter of Iota Phi Theta being there.
0: And you're going to be celebrating your Founders Day this weekend. Let everybody know how they can follow you and learn more about the good things that the Iotas are doing.
1: Yes, you can definitely follow us. We got our website at www.iotaphitheta.org. But definitely, everybody use social media. Just look up Iota Phi Theta on social media. I appreciate you putting us on this platform.
0: Yes, sir.
1: You're going to give us a big shout-out to the Iotas. This is our 63rd anniversary. Let's rock it out today. Good brothers. Our good brothers, I appreciate you using your platform to make sure we're going to make this happen. I appreciate
0: yes, sir.
1: It. Thank you so, so much.
0: Hey, happy to have you, man. Y'all give it up for the national president of Iota Phi Theta, Brother Orlando Grant, y'all.
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6: 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We've got an accident this morning in Broward County. I think this is our first reported one. 95 northbound, this is at Cypress Creek over in the left lane. And in Miami-Dade County, got a left lane disabled vehicle, 95 southbound, a little bit after Northwest 79th Street. 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We're Hot 105. You qualify to win that $1,000. That opportunity happens around 8 o'clock this morning with Ricky Smiley. He's going to give you the keyword. Listen up. It's 7:38, 22 away from 8 o'clock. Happy birthday to LaWanda Williams, Walter Dennis, our very own Kathy Loving. Happy birthday, Kathy. And Reverend Marcus D. Davidson, Sr. Happy birthday to you, sir. Ricky and Tavares.
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7: 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Starting out in Miami-Dade and developing now, deputies are investigating an overnight armed robbery that leaves a man injured. This happened just before 2 a.m. in the area of Northwest 95th Street and Southwest 5th Avenue in Northwest Miami-Dade. That's where deputies say they responded to a reported shooting. Well, it turns out three people pulled up in a red SUV armed with a rifle and guns trying to rob the victim. Deputies say that's when he tried to run and one of those suspects shot at him, striking him, and then took off. The victim was flown by helicopter to Jackson Memorial Hospital's Ryder Trauma Center and at last checked in stable condition. Anyone information about the incident is urged to call Miami-Dade Crime Stoppers. Also in Dade, a woman is left badly injured after being mauled by a pack of dogs. This happened just after 6 last night at 145th Street and Northwest 11th Court in Northwest Miami-Dade. Deputies say they arrived and the dogs also tried to attack them. That's when deputies opened fire on the dogs, but all of them ran away. The woman who was mauled was taken to Jackson Hospital and now in critical condition. It's unclear exactly if any of the deputies were also injured. In other news this morning, it was a tricky touchdown for a small plane in a remote part of Southwest Miami-Dade. The pilot landed the vintage plane on a dirt road yesterday. Officials say it had just taken off from the Miami Executive Airport when something went wrong. Police arrived to check on the pilot. He was okay. I'm Tavares Jones. That's your news update here on the Ricky Smiley Morning Show on Hot 105. 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

0: Incorporated. What up, John?
1: I'm good, man. You thought I just gear it everybody up for the weekend, man. And of course, hit me up on the gram, J-A-H Lion Sound.
0: J-A-H Lion Sound. And where you going to be at tonight?
1: Yeah, man, today you don't know, Jamaican Lounge in Atlanta. Tomorrow on Rendezvous and Sunday Spice House, like told them, are we working?
0: There it is. Hey, appreciate you, big dog.
1: My pleasure, man. You don't know.
0: All right, Black Tony, where you at, man? He's fine, man.
2: Damn, cuz, I probably should, but come on, man. I'm not gonna lie, I probably should call you last night. Told you I had a doctor appointment this morning.
0: No,
2: this night we old doctor call you. Cuz, you know, when I go see Dr. Carr, you know, usually he'll let you know I'm coming in. But he out of town, so I had to come to the little hood doctor over here. And I'm in the room right now waiting on him to come in.
0: What's the problem? Why you had to go to the doctor?
2: Oh, no, this the hood doctor, shawty. He do everything for $5, shawty. He used to be a real doctor, but he got his license took because he did something to somebody. I don't know. But he come to the hood, and he set up a little office by the little muffler shop, where they do used tires and mufflers at. And he got a little office set up in there. He let us all come in there. We ain't got no insurance.
0: You being at the doctor, you can't make an appointment. Why? You can't make an appointment.
2: You got to do it when he can do it. No, he got to do it early in the morning because he got another job. He work at Amazon. He's a little boy, package. So he got to do the appointment early.
0: What
2: but
0: you
2: he got
0: me here.
2: I got to do a proscrate exam. So he got prostate. Me laying down on. I'm laying down on the table right now. So I'm. They had me tape. But they're crazy, though, Shadu. I'm going to tell you this, but I guess it's okay because it's a doctor, Shadu. But I had to take my pants off, so.
0: Yeah,
2: I'm not going to lie, so. They got me laying on the table right now. I'm waiting on him to come in.
0: You got to take your pants off.
2: Yeah, I had to take my pants off. For it's a proscrate.
3: Prostate.
2: Proscrate. Yeah. Proscrate. It's on. Hold on, I'm waiting on him.
0: And what city you in?
2: I'm in Atlanta. Hold on. Shawty, why they scrap my arm down? I can't move my. I get down one to the move too terrible. Hold on,
0: like you on the got a death.
2: Hold on, okay, he's coming. He can hold on. Hold on,
3: you doing something else, dog?
4: What are you gonna do?
2: Hold on.
0: Yeah. See if why they got? Why they playing? Why they playing Najee in the background?
2: They said they want you to be relaxed. Shawty, they put some oil. They put some oil on my back. Hold on, that's too low right there, Shawty. That ain't my back right there. Hold on.
0: Hold on, they got you laying on your stomach. You laying on your stomach with your pants, Black Tony.
2: Rick!
0: Should have bought your ass to work. You gonna be doing a tea next week.
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0: All right, Rodney, good morning. How's our traffic situation in the 305 and 954?
6: 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Got an accident this morning in two right lanes on the Palmetto Expressway. This is westbound right at Ludnam Road in Miami Lakes. And a disabled vehicle right lane on the Airport Expressway going westbound at Northwest 27th Avenue. 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
7: Right now in Dade and Broward.
6: Thank you, Ricky. Good morning. And here are your Hot 105 headlines. Top officials at the United States Postal Service said yesterday that the agency has stopped working on developing a controversial computer system that was central to President Donald Trump's effort to limit mail voting after the Supreme Court rejected his executive order this week. That executive order, Trump signed in March, directed several federal agencies to develop state citizenship lists. And the list would have been delivered to an online portal at the Postal Service, which would have been allowed to send mail ballots only to voters who are clear through the process. Postmaster General David Steiner said, there's an injunction and we're not doing anything. About 4:22 a.m. this morning, the Miami-Dade Commission came up with a final budget. Some of the $14.3 billion budget highlights include nearly $1 billion in tax funding for the Miami-Dade Sheriff's Office, including a last-minute boost of $11 million in surplus county money, but the county declined to approve an additional $45 million for the sheriff. In regards to Miami-Dade Transit, transit advocates fell short of their push for extra dollars. There's been push to cut early morning service and late night service, and there could be an increase between 25 cents or 50 cents in Miami-Dade County's $2.25 transit fare, which has been the same for the last 13 years. Mayor Levine Cava says she will bring back a plan that would match higher rates with restoring late night hours and reviving portions of dozens of bus routes set for cancellation this spring. And with this being the middle of the month, there's some food distributions taking place on Saturday with Farm Share and Commissioner Ray Martin in the city of Lauderhill, Mullins Park, 2000 Northwest 55th Avenue, Lauderhill, 10 a.m. to 1 p.m. on a first-come, first-served basis and no registration required. Also in Broward County in Miramar with Commissioner Yvette Colburn, food distribution and senior resource fair. It's a walk-up at the Alexandria P. Davis Multi-Service Complex, 6700 Miramar Parkway, 10 a.m. to 1 p.m. In the city of Miramar and in Miami-Dade County, a free food distribution with Farm Share at the Lotus House in Overtown, right in the parking lot, 217 Northwest 15th Street. The distribution starts tomorrow morning, 11:30 a.m. Also in Miami, another food distribution, this in North Bay Village, with State Representative Fabian Basabi, 10 a.m. at 1666 Kennedy Causeway, North Bay Village. And Farm Share will also partner with Molina Healthcare for free food distribution at the Enhanced Lab, 1970 Northwest 70th Avenue in Miami, tomorrow morning at 9 a.m. Your Hot 5 weather, scattered thunderstorms today with a high around 89 right now. Cloudy skies and 78 degrees with a 70% chance of rain. Those are your Hot 5 headlines. 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
3: Five, we had board member of the Louise Bennett Coverley Heritage Council, our good friend Colin Smith. How are you?
4: I am doing pretty good.
3: You're presenting Bedworth, the musical about a historical Jamaican figure, a two-day run.
4: Yes, some history. Putting on a play, which is an epic drama with lots of music. It's the story of a man called Alexander Bedworth, who was misunderstood, but was a man ahead of his time, and his time was in 1920, co-founder of a movement called the Jamaica Native Baptist Free Church.
3: And that was a prominent Afro-religious and nationalist movement.
4: He was against oppression by the colonial government at the time. He developed a very large following, both in Jamaica, Costa Rica, Dominican Republic, Panama, and the United States in Brooklyn. He had 30,000 followers. A lot of it came about because he built a church on the banks of a river which had a mineral stream. People would go there and get healed.
3: This production will take stage?
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4: 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He was a preacher. 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
3: And Mr. Smith, if we'd like to contact you?
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2: Mm-mm, it's Gary,
4: babe. Archie, I'm the morning show. 4 minutes after the hour, Gary has the tea in the Kahlua of the day. What up, Gary?
5: Good morning, Ricky. Good morning, America. Good morning to you. It's Friday, a beautiful day in the neighborhood. And here's what's happening in celebrity news, y'all. Jocelyn Hernandez, y'all. We all know Jocelyn, baby, known as the Puerto Rican princess, where Tyler Perry said he's about to move to, y'all. She is claiming, y'all, that Stevie J was secretly involved with Faith Evans, honey, while he was still with her. And she now considers, y'all, the alleged betrayal is a blessing, honey, in disguise. Now, during a recent appearance, y'all, on the Shannon Sharpe show, maybe Miss Jocelyn said that she didn't know at the time that Stevie and Evans, honey, were allegedly more than friends. Neither Stevie nor Evans, honey, has publicly responded, y'all, to the allegation. She said they have been messing around, but she didn't use that word, honey. And I didn't even know it, Jocelyn said. She said they were making it seem like if they were friends. And that's one reason why I don't trust friends, honey. Because people seem like they friends, and before you know, honey,
4: how many of us have them?
5: Mm-hmm.
1: Friends.
5: Mm-hmm, honey. She said that.
1: And you can depend on.
4: Let's be friends.
5: Yeah, right.
1: Before we go any further.
4: Let's be friends.
5: Well, that's what they were. She said, rather than saying that she wants Stevie back, Jocelyn offered, honey, Faith a thank you, honey. All right, Miss Jocelyn, honey. She said, thank God that old.
4: What?
5: She said, thank God that old B, honey, came around, honey, and took that man. She said, she took him away from me and she helped me. Jocelyn and Stevie, honey, had an on and off on relationship for roughly 5 years before their 2016 split. Though the pair, y'all, once claimed that they were married, they later acknowledged, y'all, that they were never legally married, y'all. And they have a beautiful child, y'all, Miss Bonnie Bella, honey, which was born in 2016. Now, that's sad, though. You know, you just can't trust people, honey, because, honey, everybody, oh, we friends, honey. You friends, all right, honey. Friends with benefits and stuff. I feel so sorry for Jocelyn. She loved that man. And then here's something like this come about, so, and now it's getting all out there. So let's keep our parties dipped up in prayer.
4: Pray.
5: And hopefully in prayer, maybe they make it back together one day. Who knows? Love will bring us back. Mm. All right, moving on in other celebrity news, y'all. Baby Miss Daphne Joy, honey, she is shading, honey, Miss Brittany Renner. Relationship, honey, she said she could never be me. Now, Daphne Joy, y'all, honey, she won't let Brittany Renner, honey, have the last word. Now, after Renner mocked Joy while discussing women who enjoy being taken care of by men, Joy answered with a slick video of her own, honey, and made it clear that she is perfectly comfortable with her relationship preferences, honey. She said, that could never be me, honey, and you, honey, and the love and all that other mess going on. Because, you know, Daphne Joy was one with 50 Pennies and Diddy, honey, but now she's speaking out. But here's what Miss Woman had to say about the other woman.
6: Hi, Brittany. That could never be you, and I love that for you. I, on the other hand, have never been shy to admit that I absolutely love when my man takes care of me. And frankly, I love taking care of my man. We're both different, and that's okay. But Brittany, if you find yourself mentioning me again, please don't look like you've been fighting dogs all night. Okay, beautiful? Mwah.
5: That was dirty.
1: Don't look like you've been fighting dogs all night.
5: How could you say that to another woman?
1: Wow.
5: She said, don't look like you've been fighting dogs, honey.
1: Oh, my.
5: My God, Alfreda, have anybody ever said that to you?
1: Probably you, but nobody else. Gary, nobody else. I hear you giggling. Nobody else has said that. Absolutely, that's something you would say.
4: Gary, that was shady, wasn't it?
5: That was shady. Baby, this girl said,
4: "Don't look like you've been fighting dogs." Look like? What does that look like?
1: Exactly.
4: Look disheveled, don't it?
5: Disheveled.
1: Oh, me.
5: But anyway, that's what pretty girls say to one another.
1: It's true. It's true.
5: Because they both pretty girls, honey. So that's what they say to one another. So, I mean, it's sad. You know, but women, are women still letting men take care of them now? Because I thought more women are becoming more independent. Are women still allowing that?
4: Yeah. For men to take, really? A lot of men take care of their woman. They, especially if they got a good woman and worth, and worth taking, being taken care of, that's something awesome. That's a blessing. I see it as a blessing. You don't mind take care of somebody that take care of you, right?
5: Well, yeah, but I thought y'all be saying, honey, y'all want an independent. I want a woman that's independent. I want her to love God, and I want her to do
4: I mean, she if she has to be by herself, she don't have no choice but to be independent. But that don't make her, you know what I'm saying, if she put in a position where she can be taken care of or whatever, I think some of those independent skills can go towards to help you. So, you know, it can actually work. It just depends on, you know, her or in him.
5: Yeah, I guess if I was a woman, I would take care of myself and let him supplement my income.
1: You can
5: you
1: do
5: can't
1: both.
5: Take care of me.
1: You can,
5: yeah,
1: you
5: but
1: know.
5: When they get mad, they want to say, give me back my purse, I bought you. Give me back my shoes. So, no, ma'am, honey, these are all mine.
4: Yeah, I'm going to take back the purse and the shoes if you're out on a date with another man that I bought. Yeah, give it to me right now.
5: Oh.
4: Right now.
5: In my quick for free story, y'all, let's continue.
4: Get them damn shoes out of you gonna walk out of the Waffle House barefooted. You cheating on me at the Waffle House. That's how trifling they are. They'll cheat on you. They'll take another dude to the Waffle House with some shoes on that you bought. Get on out of here with that alley cat coat ran crumb
5: cake.
4: Because you adopt me is like cornflakes without the milk. It's my word. You just a squirrel trying to get a nut. Now get on it. Don't touch that coat. I saw walking in the rain.
7: Yes, sir.
4: You will hold hands and I never be the same. Go ahead, Gary.
5: You sure what? In my quick but free story, y'all, honey, let's keep Jennifer Lopez lifted up in our prayers. I don't know if y'all heard the shocking story, but they're saying that a Minnesota shoplifter, y'all, is going viral, honey, for looking exactly like Jennifer Lopez, honey. They said this girl named Miss Serene Ann Quest. They said, baby, her mugshot went viral because everybody thought she was Jennifer Lopez, but she's not. And they say, baby, honey, Miss Jennifer Lopez, honey, may file a lawsuit, have to have this girl have plastic surgery, honey, so she won't look like her no more. But they say she was charged out with boosting two double pack of power tool batteries worth about $580 from a Minnesota store. They
4: wow.
5: This girl needed some batteries.
4: You gonna post a picture on your page, Gary?
5: Huh?
4: Post a picture on your page so we can see her.
5: Yeah, we're going to put it on the Ricky Smiley Morning Show page, honey, so she could never see it. But she does look like Jennifer Lopez, though. So, you know, we're going to put that picture out there. But bless her soul, honey. If somebody look like you,
4: don't you hate when somebody get caught stealing something, then they look just like you, and you're a public figure, and everybody starts sending this stuff to you?
8: Okay.
5: Oh, yes, Lord.
4: I just hate it.
5: It's just like when they have these pictures of women in bathing suits, honey. Look like certain people, and they say it's not them.
1: Yeah, Ricky.
8: Uh-oh.
4: Wait a minute, what? Talking about
7: bikinis that look
1: like
7: rappers.
4: Let us enjoy that. We know that was Brett. You can't tell us that ain't the Brett.
8: I keep telling you. Oh, man. Stop doing that, okay? I had so many calls. Stop it.
4: What they were saying, Brett? Who called you?
8: Stop it.
4: Who called you, Brett?
8: I'm going to get like Gary. Stop it.
5: Okay. I just said it, did y'all know what time it is?
9: Sha-la-la.
5: The Kahlua today is one of my favorite Kahlua. That's right, baby. Sha-la-la. Ricky needs to stop that, honey. The Kahlua today, y'all, is Erica. On the high end, you say Erica, and on the low end, you say beautiful amethyst. That's your Kahlua for the day. Sha-la-la-la-la.
4: That's a beautiful Kahlua. Y'all, please take your time and give Gary one big round of applause, ladies and gentlemen. Coming up in What's Trending, season 8 of the Tamron Hall Show just kicked off, and we have her checking in to talk about some wild episodes and late nights with our very own Alfreda's. Okay. We're going to be talking to Tamron Hall up next, Ricky Smiley Morning Show. Ooh.

0: our show just kicked off, and we have her checking in to talk about some wild episodes and late nights with our very own Alfreda's. Tamron Hall is up next. 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
2: And thank you very much, Ricky. Good morning to you. How you doing? 17 minutes after 8, 8:17. 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You deserve it. On the roadways, an accident on the Palmetto Expressway. This is westbound, two of the left lanes. This is right at Ludnam Road. 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Also celebrating birthday, Walter Dennis, our very own Kathy Lovely. Happy birthday, Kathy. LaWanda Williams celebrating a birthday with Hot 105, and the Reverend Marcus D. Davidson Sr. celebrating his birthday with Hot 105 as well. 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
0: All right, y'all, Rick Smiley Morning Show. Joining us this morning, she's an award-winning journalist, television host, author, producer, and mom who has created a space where celebrities can be real and everyday people can tell their stories. Ladies and gentlemen, let me get a drum roll. It's about to be messy. We about to have some fun. This is our personal friend. I want y'all to give it up for Tamron Hall.
12: Yes,
0: Frida got to fighting at the club together. Television host, author, producer, and mom. Y'all give it up for Tamron Hall.
13: Whoa, whoa,
12: Thank you. Finally,
0: happy birthday, Tamron.
12: Thank you. Oh my gosh, Frida's didn't give me one thing.
14: How dare you? What do you get somebody who has everything? I have to find the most interesting gift
12: more. You get them more. You get
13: that's
12: them
13: right,
12: more.
13: Honey. That's more.
12: What you give them. But I love y'all so much.
0: We love you too. And Tamron, we just got like 8 seasons is a really big deal. 8 seasons. It's a big deal. And you have a huge lineup this season. So what's something that you learned from a guest that has kind of changed how you looked at your life?
12: Oh, my God, that's a great question. You know, I like all of us, everybody on your show, people have counted us out at different times, and you are only out if you think you are. People think that they can determine your destiny. They can determine how far you will go, whether it's in our radio industry, music, whatever the things that we've done. And you're only out if you think you are. When I lost my job, I was 47. I'd never lost a job in my life. I'd worked since I was 14, but I didn't accept that another person gets to determine my steps. God determines that, and I determine that. Mm-hmm. And I think that's the biggest lesson in all of it. That's why we're now at season 8. Tomorrow, we're taping an exclusive interview with Jalen Brunson, his mother and his father, their first interview together. And it's going to air this Monday on September 21st. And the big thing with me, when I was talking to the Brunson family, I said, listen, I can talk to you about the Knicks and the run and all of this. But in truth, everybody wants to know, how can you raise a champion? And that doesn't mean rings, and that doesn't mean, you know, acquiring everything in life. But how do you keep getting up when somebody says, in his case, you're too short, you're too slow, you're too this? And so whether you have a kid or not, we all want to know, how do you get back up? So those are the things that made the show, I think, stand out. It's one thing to have Jalen Brunson on and me try to play basketball and do some things like that. It's another to dig into this conversation of, who are you when your back is against the wall? And I think that's why we're still on.
14: So, Tamron, you are talking about kids. And I just want to say, you know, I had a child when we were in our 20s, and you were such, like, you were a mom without being a mom. I could call you and be like, Tamron, I just don't know what to do. And, you know some people like that, but I really want to take you back. If you remember, because my son's birthday is this week, too. I want to know if you remember where you were and what we were doing on the day I went into labor.
12: Oh, you know what? I don't like this show. I don't like the people on this show.
14: Okay, I'll tell the story. I will tell the story.
0: We want to know.
12: Setup.
14: No, I'm gonna tell y'all. I'm gonna tell y'all. It was Tamron's birthday.
12: No, you're not.
14: So I'm pregnant, and Tamron's like, "Hey, I'm coming over on my birthday because I got, I'm with my new guy. I want you to meet him." So they drive up.
12: No, I didn't want you to meet him. Well,
14: you wanted me to see him. So we drive. They drive up. I see him. I'm on my deck in his little shiny little convertible Mercedes. They come in.
12: Did he have a Mercedes?
14: Yes,
12: no,
14: he did.
12: He
14: yes, he did. He had like a red convertible Mercedes or something.
12: He did?
14: Yes. Anyway.
12: Do you remember his name?
14: I do not remember.
12: Don't say his name.
14: I will not say his name.
0: But y'all so messy.
14: But let me tell you something. So he comes in and I'm like, oh, hi, nice to meet you. Oh, gosh, my stomach. Oh, no. I'm starting to go into labor while Tamron's on her birthday date. So she's like, are you kidding me?
12: I wasn't on the date yet. No, I wasn't on the date yet.
14: Not yet.
12: I was getting ready to go on the date.
14: She's getting ready to go.
12: She goes into labor.
0: Oh, wow. Why would you
12: right
0: do that?
12: In front of us.
14: Yes.
12: Because she was hating that I was on a date.
2: Oh, she got knocked up.
14: Tamron and her new guy wind up starting their date at the hospital with me going into labor and having to have
0: a baby.
12: Yes.
2: Well,
12: Gary, and that's not the worst, Gary. Uh-oh. She not only, it was the longest labor ever.
2: Yes, honey.
12: We got to go. And I was like, we got to go. I said, you're messing up my date. We got to go. A hater, honey, just like she is, honey.
2: Yeah. She's a hater, hating on your man, honey, because hers had knocked her up. But anyway, Tamron, speaking of dating, honey, dating has changed so much, girls. So what is the craziest dating advice that you've heard recently that made you think, absolutely not, besides that pregnancy thing with Alfreda?
12: That women should pay for the date. I don't think that you should.
0: That's crazy as hell. I agree with that term.
12: I think that's crazy. I think we're doing a show. In fact, Kendra G is coming on the show. We're talking about dating. There's a whole trend of the chase, right? What happened to the chase? And why some men believe that women have ruined dating because we don't let you chase. And it's really controversial. Believe it or not, I'm from the different era, right? I'm from a chase era of the dating world. If you go on a date and they can't pay for the date, you should not go on the date. And I know that's probably that some people might think that's antiquated, but I do not. I think it's crazy to tell somebody that you ask me out, you got to be able to pay for the meal. And that doesn't mean I'm for sale. That does not mean, you know, but you have to pay for me. I don't think a guy should take you out. But I don't think you should go out with a guy who can't pay for the dinner.
14: Yeah, you said
12: a precedent. And anybody tells you otherwise is not giving you good advice. Right. I think it starts off wrong.
14: Right.
0: Agreed. Absolutely.
12: So that's my most controversial advice.
0: Wow. Hey, we have more Tamron Hall up next, Ricky Smiley Morning Show.
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0: 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Good morning.
3: 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We made it to the end of the week. This 18th day, September 2026. Looking good out there in your morning commute. No major accidents. Couple delays out there, but the traffic is flowing. 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We're having a lot of birthdays out there today. Happy birthday going out to LaWanda Williams, Reverend Marcus D. Davidson Sr. over at Newmont Olive. Happy birthday to you, Kathy Lovely. Hey, Kathy. And happy birthday, Walker Dennis and James Gray and Tykea Ingram from your Aunt Nez. We're having a 5 and Ricky Smiley paying your bills again around 10 o'clock. 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
5: Hey, good morning to everyone listening here on Hot 105. I'm 7 News anchor Tavares Jones, and here's what's making headlines on this Friday morning, September 18th. Starting out of Miami-Dade, where a shooting now leaves a 16-year-old in critical condition. Deputies say this happened last night after a fight between the shooter and the victim inside of a car. When the teen left the car, deputies say the suspect opened fire and took off near Southwest 203rd Street and 123rd Avenue in Southwest Miami-Dade. The victim was airlifted to Jackson South Medical Center. No word yet on the shooter. Also in Dade, a woman mauled by a pack of dogs. It happened just after 6 last night at 145th Street and Northwest 11th Court in Northwest Miami-Dade. Deputies say they arrived and the dogs also tried to attack them. Deputies then opening fire on the dogs, but all of the dogs ran away. The woman who was mauled was taken to Jackson Memorial Hospital and now in critical condition. It's unclear if any of the deputies were injured. In other news this morning, an agent with the Florida Department of Law Enforcement says he was forced to fire after being attacked yesterday. Deputies say the suspect hit the agent's car window while they were stopped near Southwest 157th Avenue and 140th Street, and that led to some sort of struggle. The agent was thrown to the ground, forcing him to shoot and kill the suspect. The agent was treated for minor injuries and has now been placed on administrative leave. I'm Tavares Jones. That's your 7 News update here on the Ricky Smiley Morning Show on Hot 105. 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

0: 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It's your boy, Big Lip.
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0: And of course, I'm the one who's always right.
1: Oh, Lord. Big Lip, don't start. It's too early for that.
0: Look, I can't help myself.
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0: It's about the morning show. We are back with Emmy Award winner Tamron Hall. Now, Brett, you had a question.
1: Your theme this season is Let's Keep Talking. What is the conversation that you think people desperately need to be having right now, but they're afraid of talking about?
2: Oh, my God. How lonely people are.
1: Oh, I know you
2: are.
1: Got it.
2: I think people are lonely. I think people are really lonely. I think that's why we're on social media masking and, you know, filtering and judging. The minute you put something on social media, people feel entitled to then suddenly just say something crazy or disrespectful or demeaning. And I feel like that's a sign of loneliness. I mean, there's been research that we are in a loneliness epidemic where people don't know how to be friends anymore. The former attorney general of Yvette Murtha talked about it a couple of years ago in the New York Times. People don't know how to be friendly. They don't know how to get on an elevator and say good morning.
1: So true.
2: I get on
0: they
2: my
0: sure
2: team.
0: Don't.
2: I get on
0: oh,
2: my team
0: so
2: all the
1: true.
2: Time. They don't know how to say it. I my team, I most of my producers are like in their 30s and they're amazing. And sometimes they will send an email to someone and they'll say, he didn't respond. He was, you know, he blew me off. And I said, maybe he didn't see the email. Like, people believe that texting and emailing is communication and it's not. And then you get on the elevator, everyone looks down. No one looks up. No one says hello. And I think those are all not signs of us disconnecting. It's a sign of loneliness. We don't know how to connect. And I think that's part of why I said, let's keep talking. But I do think, Brad, that the loneliness thing, especially in our Black community, even so, is not discussed enough. There are a lot of people who want connection and don't know how to find it. Not just romantic connection, just having a friend.
1: Just having a friend, yeah.
3: Well, Tamron, I've always said, I'm not lonely. I'm just alone.
0: Oh, wow.
3: What's the distinction? Tell me the distinction. I mean, I don't. It just sounded good, Tamron.
2: I'm a journalist. You can't just drop something into my hand. Walk away.
3: Bring an answer in for me.
2: Gary, do you see how I like every video of your wardrobe? You are the best dressed person in the world.
3: Well, thank you, Tamron.
1: And still lonely.
3: Yeah, and I'm just alone. I need to be on your show dripping, baby.
2: I think the whole crew should come on, and then we do a just a segment with you by yourself on your fashion.
3: Yes.
1: Oh, absolutely. So cute, Gary.
3: Yes.
2: I want to know how far in advance, Gary, you pick out a single outfit, because I feel like when I see those videos, that was planned and thought out and mapped out.
3: Nope.
2: Do you use AI?
3: Girl, no. Nope, I just get up in the morning, honestly, and just put something on. I was tortured today about my shoes because they didn't go with my outfit.
0: And he be getting that stuff from the consignment store across from Valley View Mall where them old rich white people die.
1: Consignment,
3: baby.
2: I love a good consignment Okay, there we got our tip of the day, our fashion tip of the day.
1: Yes. Consignment, baby.
0: Now, I know that y'all are best friends, and so we know better. What is your absolute ratchet at home behavior?
2: Oh, I don't have any. No.
4: Oh, my gosh. Really? Are we sure?
2: Georgia.
1: Georgia.
2: Georgia is, you know, I am the neatest. I'm a neat freak.
4: She's not. Yes, it's true.
2: I'm a neat freak. She's not. I keep everything immaculate and tidy. She doesn't.
4: It's true.
2: That's why we were never roommates. I don't have. Okay. Georgia. I'm going to give you permission to name one thing because you're not going to be able to come up with anything. Name one thing.
4: Okay,
2: don't
4: you say
2: what
4: to people,
2: Georgia,
4: that you know what you think.
2: What?
4: Exactly what you think. No holds
0: barred. What song she get turned up off of? What ratchet is it? Lil Kim? What is she listening to?
4: I like Foxy Brown. She likes Lil Kim.
2: Yeah, I like Lil Kim. Yes. I'm definitely. Lil Kim is who I wish I was in another life. I want to be Lil Kim. If I could be Lil Kim, I would definitely be Lil Kim. I know why Prince loves you.
1: I tell you that. Oh my God. That was one of the reasons.
0: We absolutely love you and respect you and thank you so much. Happy birthday. We are cheering for you every single day. We're watching your show. Thank you so much for taking the time to come on this morning.
2: Y'all
0: make
2: are
0: sure.
2: My family. I love you. And I don't want you just to give some plug because I want you to act like we're friends. So don't just be like, you can watch gosh, Tamron.
4: Yeah, but shout out to your mom. I know she listened to 97.9 The Beat. Mary and Todd, Miss Mary and Todd. Shout out to y'all.
0: And we're coming up there. We're gonna do a live broadcast. We are so excited coming on your show. So thank you for having us.
2: I love you. It's a link up. We're going to do a whole show together. When two worlds collide and emerge as one.
3: Love you guys so much. 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
1: Right? Me and Ricky might as well.
0: Come on, might as well. Let's go.
1: What we doing? And then have Alfredis on the side in a tennis skirt playing some golf. What's up?
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2: 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Thank you, guys. I love you.
1: Thank you.
0: I love you, Tamron Hall, y'all. 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
0: Nope, don't even think about putting that makeup on in the car. I see y'all. Rodney could be talking about you in the next traffic report. Be safe out there, family. Good morning, Rodney. What's going on in those Miami streets?
8: 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Slow travel this morning in Broward County. I think it's an accident. Quite sure, can't see it clearly. This is 95 northbound, 595. See delays going back up to Sheridan Street. 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Happy birthday going out to LaWanda Williams, Reverend Marcus D. Davidson Sr. Happy birthday, Kathy Lovely. We love you. Walter Dennis, James Gray, and Takaya Ingram from your Aunt Nezra. Hot 105, Ricky.
0: Hey, stop texting and driving. Y'all know I can see you through the radio, all right? So thanks for the update on traffic, Rodney. I appreciate everything, man. What's happening in the news, though?
8: Thank you, Ricky. Good morning. And here are your Hot 105 headlines. Florida gubernatorial candidate Republican Byron Donalds says hotel taxes should be used for infrastructure. The gubernatorial candidate made those statements yesterday, says he supports broadening the use of hotel taxes in Florida specifically to allow a levy on room nights and short-term rentals to be spent on transportation and infrastructure projects. While he and his Democratic opponent, Davey Jolly, have said they support reforms, candidate Donald prefers counties maintain control of the funds. However, Jolly said counties should be able to use some tourist tax funds locally, but he also wants those levies to help pay for statewide programs such as catastrophic insurance funds to cover all hurricanes and natural disaster losses. Bus riders face cuts in late-night service, and the county's elected sheriff fell short on the extra dollars she wanted to hire more deputies. The Miami-Dade County Commission's final budget ended 4:22 a.m. this morning. The budget is $14.3 billion, and nearly $1 billion in tax funding will go to the Miami-Dade Sheriff's Office, including a last-minute boost of $11 million in surplus money, but the commission declined to approve an additional $45 million that the sheriff wanted. In terms of bus routes, bus riders face cuts in late-night service and a possible increase in the $2.25 fare, going up either 25 cents or 50 cents. Transit advocates fell short of their push for extra dollars. I'm just wishing the best for the late night riders on the L bus going back and forth to Miami Beach late night. If you're interested in finding about your roots, this Saturday it's a free event presented by the Afro-American and Genealogical Society. President Tamara Bell.
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8: 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Your 105 weather, scattered thunderstorms expected today with a high around 89. Right now, we have cloudy skies and 78 degrees. Those are your 105 headlines.
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7: We're going to have a lot of good things that's going on. Last time we had over 1,000 people come bring their wagons this time, their chairs, their fans. And speaking of fans, we're going to do a little line dance in between as well.
6: It's Virgo season. We got my mom, one of the biggest Virgos I know, Joyce Love. We're going to have a wonderful time for the Virgo. Virgo birthday bash.
7: We have also a performance by the legend, Prince Raheem. Loose My Money, Honey. Y'all know the song. And also, Coffee Beans, known for our hit single, My Boo.
1: Karaoke in the Park, how's that going to work?
7: Easy. We have a QR code that they'll be able to use their phones to sign up.
6: We have walk-ups allowed.
7: And we're ready to go. It's going to be amazing, man. People sung last time, and there's going to be more that's going to sign up, getting bigger and bigger.
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7: 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You name it, it's there.
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6: 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And Joe
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5: 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Good morning.

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0: The Love and R&B stage featuring Eric Benet, Dave Hollister, Major, and more. 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
1: All right, y'all, Rick's Modern Morning Show. It is about that time. Time to play Battle of the Sexes. And we got Kylie from Greenville, South Carolina, listening to us on 107.3 Jams. Kylie, what's up?
2: What's up, y'all? Good morning.
1: Hey, good morning. Happy to have you. And we got Scott from Indianapolis, Indiana. What up, Scott?
3: Hey, what's happening? Good morning. How y'all doing this morning?
1: Man, we good. 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Hey, we're about to play Battle of the Sexes, the men versus the women. And we're going to ask y'all a few questions, and we want y'all to answer those questions. But don't spend all your time on one question, because we got a lot of questions. All right, y'all ready to get down?
3: Yes, sir.
2: Yes.
1: All right, Kylie, we're going to go first, and then Scott, you and Brett going to go. All right, Kylie, you ready?
2: Oh, Lord. Okay, I'm ready.
1: All right, start the clock. How many Super Bowl championships do the Dallas Cowboys have?
2: Take a guess. Ooh, I'm not even a football fan.
1: Take a guess.
2: I'm just
4: going to
2: go with five.
1: Yes.
4: Wow.
5: Good guess.
1: Oh. All right, our planet has how many continents? Take a guess.
2: I'm going to go with seven.
1: Yes.
4: You know what?
1: In football, does the center play on offense or defense?
2: Oh, y'all got me with the football questions. I'm going to say offense.
1: Yes.
4: Wow.
1: How many innings are there in a standard baseball game? Take a guess.
2: In a baseball game?
1: Yep.
2: Nine.
1: You Googling something.
4: Wow.
1: What's the capital city of California?
2: The capital of California is definitely going to be Sacramento.
1: Absolutely.
4: Wow.
1: What main part is reviewed and replaced with a new when doing an oil change?
2: Can you repeat that?
1: What is the main part is removed and replaced with a new one during an oil change?
2: An oil filter?
1: Yep.
4: No, she's the ChatGPT.
1: Okay. But you got six, and you got all of them right. You answered all of them.
4: All of them right.
1: All right, big dog, you got to come with it.
4: All right, let's go. All right. What type of heel is a short, slender, and slightly tapered low heel?
3: Repeat it.
4: What type of heel is short, slender, and slightly tapered? It's a low heel.
1: The one the lady, them church ladies be wearing.
3: Stiletto?
4: No, it's a kitten heel.
3: Oh, okay.
4: A method of straightening natural hair using a blow dryer and flat iron without chemical relaxers is called a what?
1: How the hell are we supposed to know that?
3: Right. Pass.
4: It's a silk press. What kind of products does Design Essentials make?
3: Pass.
4: Hair care. How do you call shoes that ballerinas wear that allows them to stand on their toes?
3: Pass.
4: What is 75 plus 30?
3: 185.
4: Thank you.
1: Yes.
4: 0 degrees Celsius is equal to how many degrees in Fahrenheit?
3: 32.
1: Yeah.
4: That's two. What is the professional name for a licensed hairstylist?
3: Beautician.
4: That's it. Yep, yep. What is the name of the incredibly popular hair care line launched by Beyonce?
3: Oh, no, pass. I'm sorry, I don't know that.
4: Sacred.
1: Come on.
4: Which legendary female rapper made history by becoming the first female solo rap artist inducted into the Rock and Roll Hall of Fame?
3: You did.
4: No, that would be Missy Elliott.
1: Oh, man. You had a good comeback, but she won. Special K, when did she win?
6: All right, ma'am. Congratulations. You should be so excited right now. You should be so excited. Why? Because you're this week's winner of the fantastic, amazing, fabulous prize pack from America's store, the Dollar Tree. All right. Are you ready, ma'am? And here is your prize pack from Campbell's. You got beef barley soup in a bag. All right. No water needed. It's ready to enjoy. How about that? And also, since we're talking about things that are delicious, how about from Pantry Basics? You got a bottle of sweet teriyaki sauce and marinade.
1: Oh, wow.
6: And also, you got a 6-piece pack of glow-in-the-dark bracelets. Hours of fun.
1: What are they going to do with that? They're grown ass.
6: And you got 6 feet of pink ribbon, 1/4-inch width. Do what you can with that. Yeah, some pink ribbon. How about you got a pair of leopard print garden gloves with reinforced palm and fingertips?
1: Yeah, wow. Hours
6: of gardening fun. You've also got a hard red rubber scalp massage brush, especially effective with dandruff and psoriasis.
1: I bet that thing scratched good.
6: Yeah, from Parker and Bailey. You got pet stain and odor eliminator powder. It removes stubborn pet stains and odors from carpet, upholstery, clothing.
1: And
6: we're getting to the end now from Matty K's Hickory Smoked Almonds, gluten-free, healthy, crunchy, delicious nuts.
1: Yeah. Where's she going to put them? Where's she going to put them?
6: Yeah, she's going to put those nuts in her mouth. And speaking of your mouth, you've also got an 18-piece Gorton's frozen fish sticks. Yeah. Do you like fish sticks in your mouth?
1: Say, hey, ma'am, say fish sticks a whole bunch of time real fast. Go.
6: If you like fish sticks, you got a pack. Yeah, you got 18 of them. 18 frozen fish sticks.
1: Oh, and wait, where's you going to put them? In a man.
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1: 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Rodney's going to tell you about our traffic this morning in Miami and surrounding areas.
8: 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Looking good out there on your morning commute. We have a disabled vehicle blocking the off-ramp. This is 95 northbound. The off-ramp to the Dolphin Expressway there. 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

Good morning, family. What it is? It's Shelby, last name Russian. Yeah. Reminding you to turn on Hot 105 while you're working hard for your money, honey. I've got more of the hottest tickets and prizes coming up. 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
5: All right, 27 minutes after the hour, y'all. I got your front page right here. What up, Alfredas?
2: Hey, Ricky, what up? It's Friday, September 18th. Here is what's going on in the news. A disturbing investigation in Philly is getting bigger. Police now say 7 women have been connected to an investigation centered around a home in the city's Olney neighborhood. Now, 5 are reported missing, and investigators say digital evidence recovered from that property appears to show several women injured or possibly dead. Police have also seen video they believe shows the homeowner's late father strangling a woman. Investigators are still working to determine what happened. In other news, more legal issues for Texas Attorney General Ken Paxton. He's facing a new lawsuit from the family of a black woman who died during pregnancy. The family of Tierra Walker says doctors denied her an abortion that could have saved her life because of Texas's abortion restrictions. Walker died from preeclampsia in December 2024. The lawsuit names Paxton, state medical officials, healthcare institutions, and several doctors as defendants. In other news, Ricky, we just heard that American kids' reading scores have hit historic lows, and now a new report says skipping breakfast could leave kids dealing with brain fog and fatigue, which can make it harder to learn and focus in class. Dietitians' advice is simple. Give kids something with protein and fiber before they head out the door. Think eggs and toast, maybe milk or yogurt. So before we blame the phones, the screens, and everything else for kids having trouble focusing, maybe make sure they've had something to eat before they walk out the door. For info on these stories and more, go to RickySmileyMorningShow.com. Now, here's a look at sports.
6: Rock T, the sports genius, is in the building.
7: Damn, ladies and gentlemen, the Buffalo Bills got the job done last night. They beat my Detroit Lions to open up their brand new stadium, 41-31. Buffalo is actually my Super Bowl prediction for the AFC team. So write it down if you ain't got nothing to do. Quarterback Josh Allen will probably be top 3 players that's going to be running for that MVP this season. Big college football game this weekend. Number 7 LSU versus number 8 Ole Miss. Head coach Lane Kiffin of LSU, it's the return. If y'all don't remember, he was the head coach of Ole Miss last year, and he left the team while Ole Miss was still in the playoffs. So
5: that's going to be crazy.
7: He left the sour taste in the mouths of Ole Miss fans. This game is so big that allegedly.
5: But do Ole Miss have the same team, like a good team like they had last year?
7: I don't think so, but you never know, man. You don't count nobody out. I think LSU going to go in there and win by like 3 touchdowns. I don't think it's going to be like, it's going to be a good game. Going to be a lot of hype, but Lane Kiffin got them boys ready to go. So word is that there's a La Quinta Inn out there that raised the booking rates from $99 per night up to $1,700 per night.
2: Wait, what?
5: Allegedly. La Quinta in Oxford, Mississippi.
7: Yes,
5: that's
7: sir.
5: That's insane.
7: That's how big this game is.
5: At a La Quinta.
7: A La Quinta.
5: I'm talking about them damn sheets be by thinnest tops paper that you roll marijuana with.
7: Come on, guys.
5: That's how thin them sheets be.
8: I know.
5: Yeah, man. Yeah, hey, Brad, man. All them gigs, you had to stay. You ain't had no choice but to sit on the edge of the bed all night at a La Quinta with your arms folded in your lap because you refuse to lay down on that damn nasty bed.
9: That's the hotel they give you a real key.
5: Yeah, crackheads, prostitutes, everything going on next door. Got them damn rooms like with Dr. King them stayed in. You go from the outside, no hallways or nothing. Dog, am I going to die? Am I going to die?
7: Hey, man, it is what
5: then I end up sleeping in my car some nights, man. In some hotel, I'm not going to go in. If the lobby stink, imagine what the room smell like.
8: Right.
7: Slow down,
8: Lord
7: Chief.
8: Have mercy.
7: Hey, Super Dad, we got time for the HBCU matchups, man. Uh-oh.
10: Oh, my God.
7: We got to shut out. We got to couple games real fast. Tennessee State gonna be at FAMU this week. Shout out to Bethune Cookman, got Virginia Lynchburg. Oh, we gotta shout out to Hampton U. They got Norfolk State University, that Battle of the Bay. Also, Tuskegee and Jackson State going at it this weekend.
5: Oh, that's good.
7: Yeah, Benedict and Fort Valley State, Central State and Arkansas, Pine Bluff. Shout out to Bowie State and Alabama A&M going head up.
5: Oh, that's gonna be good.
7: Fayette

0: Drop it like it's hot. Drop it like it's hot.
1: So hot,
2: and that's hot. You can catch me at the hot spot. It's the
3: BRAT. All right, party people. 28 before the top of the hour. Time for the hot spot. What up, Brat?
4: What up, Ricky? Good morning, everybody. I'm your girl, Brat Tatat, and this is The Hot Spot, where we bring you music, movies, and more. So let's get on off into it. Well, y'all, October London is speaking out about facing pushback and harassment from his industry peers in R&B. And he's pointing the finger at established artists and writers in the R&B community. And here's what he said.
5: I've been very upset at the way that I've been treated in R&B by other artists that nobody knows. You have no idea that behind the scenes stuff that happens. I've had the cops call on me to mess up my sound check. I've had them come out and say that I couldn't do a sound check. I've had some of your biggest, amazing, bright stars that have written so many songs for so many people come out and accidentally unplug everything while I'm doing a show in the middle of everybody. It's been a lot of just bullying, but I keep busting their ass every time.
4: Wow. Man. That's crazy. Why do y'all think it's like that? Because everybody competing with everybody, huh?
6: Maybe. Yeah.
3: That's crazy. Talking about like backstage, like?
4: No, just like they unplugging this the equipment before he get on stage, just trying to kind of like sabotage his show. And he seems like he's saying this has happened to him with a few people.
6: Wow.
4: A few like R&B legends and stuff. So
3: jealous. That music industry is crazy.
6: That sounds insane.
4: Who are you telling?
3: That's somebody why it's just always good to equipment. Do shows with your friends, man. Other artists that you are friends with, man, where it's friendly, because that make you have a better performance. When you feel like you got friends standing on the side of the stage waiting on their turn to go on stage, and it's a good relationship with everybody, that makes the show better. Everybody feel comfortable. Nobody feel paranoid. I felt tension backstage before. Or you just felt like it. Just I don't know. I've been in some weird situations.
4: Well, you know, when you're a new artist, you can't really control who you get booked with. You just you go and go do the shows, and they put you on an R&B tour with a bunch of other R&B singers because you're an R&B singer. But you know, I guess maybe he's doing
3: Why
4: well.
3: Why would somebody do that though?
4: I don't know. That's so mean. Like, yeah, that's the industry for you though. You think you want to get in it, but you have no idea. No
3: idea. I couldn't see Gladys Knight unplugging Patti LaBelle.
6: Never.
3: Yeah. Never. See the doggone Whispers unplugged Maze. That don't make sense. You want them to have a good show. That means the audience is going to be ready so when you come on stage.
4: Right, exactly. Exactly.
3: What if the Mississippi Mass Choir and the Georgia Mass Choir got to fight? You know what I'm saying?
6: Don't get out. Come on.
4: You know what? You are stupid. We're going to wrap up the hot spot.
6: Good idea.
4: Stupid note, but if you miss any part of the show, make sure you check out the Ricky Smiley
3: what
4: Morning
3: Jamal
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4: 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You know what? Dwight Stone got the praise mix down. Don't say no more. It's the Ricky Smiley Morning Show.
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3: Look where you're going. You know you're driving crazy out there. All right, Rodney, how's the traffic looking right now?
9: 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Do it online. We've got a disabled vehicle this morning blocking the off-ramp. This is 95 going northbound right till you get to the Dolphin Expressway there. Also an accident in left lane, 95 Express southbound at Opa-locka Boulevard, and an accident in the two center lanes. This is the 826 southbound at Northwest 103rd Street. 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Happy birthday to Anthony Tony Williams, my friend. Happy birthday to you. Also, LaWanda Williams celebrating a birthday. The Reverend Marcus D. Davidson Sr. also celebrating Walter Dennis and James Gray and Takaya Ingram from your Aunt Nez. 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
10: 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Starting out of Miami-Dade and developing now, deputies are investigating an overnight armed robbery that leaves a man injured. This happened just before 2 a.m. in the area of Northwest 95th Street and Southwest 5th Avenue in Northwest Miami-Dade. That's where deputies say they responded to a reported shooting. Well, it turns out three people pulled up in a red SUV armed with a rifle and guns trying to rob the victim. Deputies say that's when he tried to run and one of those suspects shot at him, striking him, and then took off. The victim was flown by helicopter to Jackson Memorial Hospital's Ryder Trauma Center and at last checked in stable condition. Anyone information about the incident is urged to call Miami-Dade Crime Stoppers. Also in Dade, a woman is left badly injured after being mauled by a pack of dogs. This happened just after 6 last night at 145th Street and Northwest 11th Court in Northwest Miami-Dade. Deputies say they arrived and the dogs also tried to attack them. That's when deputies opened fire on the dogs, but all of them ran away. The woman who was mauled was taken to Jackson Hospital and now in critical condition. It's unclear exactly if any of the deputies were also injured. In other news this morning, it was a tricky touchdown for a small plane in a remote part of Southwest Miami-Dade. The pilot landed the vintage plane on a dirt road yesterday. Officials say it had just taken off from the Miami Executive Airport when something went wrong. Police arrived to check on the pilot. He was okay. I'm Tavarius Jones. That's your news update here on the Ricky Smalley Morning Show on Hot 105. Today in Florida airs weekday morning. Mornings on 7 News and ABC 18 starting at 5 a.m. Join us.
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0: Josh Allen is looking like an MVP candidate on Thursday Night Football. When I return, I'll discuss on The Daily Play with Joy Taylor, brought to you by DraftKings.
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0: This is The Daily Play with Joy Taylor. Josh Allen is looking intense. Buffalo followed up a big week one win in Houston by opening Highmark Stadium with a win on Thursday night. The Lions came back and made it a game in the second half, but the Bills were up 27-10 at halftime and went on to win 41-31. And Josh Allen was the primary reason why. 248 yards, 3 touchdowns passing, 69 yards, and 2 touchdowns rushing. He now has 9 combined total touchdowns this season for his 2-0 Bills, who get a long week before hosting the Chargers in week 3. A really impressive performance from the 2024 MVP winner. It's too early to say this is the Bills' year, but it might be. Buffalo has never won a Super Bowl. Imagine what that would mean if Josh could deliver one of those to the diehard, heavy-drinking, table-diving Bills fans. 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

0: 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All right, hold on a second. 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
1: 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Got a disabled vehicle this morning, 95 Express southbound. This is at Opa-locka Boulevard in Miami-Dade County. And also, emergency vehicles has 95 Express southbound between the ramp at the park and ride to 151st Street and the Golden Glades Interchange closed at this time. And we've got an accident this morning. Disabled vehicle closed 95 northbound, the off-ramp to the Dolphin Expressway. 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We're having a five. Happy birthday going out to LaWanda Williams celebrating a birthday, the Reverend Marcus D. Davidson Sr., Walter Dennis, James Gray, and Takaya Ingram, and also celebrating a birthday, Mr. Tony Williams. Tony, we're happy birthday to you. We're having a five and having a five FM.com. 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Ricky?
0: 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Here's what's making news across South Florida.
1: Thank you, Ricky. Good morning. And here are your Hot 105 headlines. About 4:22 a.m. this morning, the Miami-Dade Commission came up with a final budget. Some of the $14.3 billion budget highlights include nearly $1 billion in tax funding for the Miami-Dade Sheriff's Office, including a last-minute boost of $11 million in surplus county money, but the county declined to approve an additional $45 million for the sheriff. In regards to Miami-Dade Transit, transit advocates fell short of their push for extra dollars. There's been push to cut early morning service and late night service, and there could be an increase between 25 cents or 50 cents in Miami-Dade County's $2.25 transit fare, which has been the same for the last 13 years. And with this being the middle of the month, there's some food distributions taking place on Saturday with Farm Share and Commissioner Ray Martin in the city of Lauderhill, Mullins Park, 2000 Northwest 55th Avenue, Lauderhill, 10 a.m. to 1 p.m. on a first-come, first-served basis, and no registration required. Also, in Broward County in Miramar with Commissioner Yvette Colburn, Food Distribution and Senior Resource Fair. It's a walk-up at the Alexandria P. Davis Multi-Service Complex, 6700 Miramar Parkway, 10 a.m. to 1 p.m. in the city of Miramar and in Miami-Dade County. A free food distribution with Farm Share at the Lotus House in Overtown, right in the parking lot, 217 Northwest 15th Street. The distribution starts tomorrow morning, 11:30 a.m. Also in Miami, another food distribution, this in North Bay Village, with State Representative Fabian Basabi, 10 a.m. at 1666 Kennedy Causeway, North Bay Village. And Farm Share will also partner with Molina Healthcare for free food distribution at the Enhanced Lab, 1970 Northwest 70th Avenue in Miami, tomorrow morning at 9 a.m. And some activities for your family this weekend. It is African Mean Girls takes the stage at the Hive Black Box Theater in Pompano Beach. It's a small theater, but it's a great show. And it's karaoke in the park in Homestead at Harrisfield Park Saturday afternoon starting at 4 p.m. Also, tomorrow is the Pickleball Challenge presented by the Friends of the Hepburn Center in Hallandale Beach at the Golden Isles Tennis Club. Saturday night, it's the National Association of Black Journalists Scholarship Awards in Miramar at the Miramar Cultural Center at 6 p.m. with special guests, five-time Emmy Award-winning journalist Tashara Parker of Loud Women Lead. And to kick off your weekend early tonight, you can join Chico de Virgo and DJ DP at Mickey's Speakeasy or check out Carter Park for jams with the Melodic Vibrations Band, showtime 7 p.m. this evening. Your Hot 105 weather, scattered thunderstorms expected today with the high around 89. Right now, we have clear skies and 83 degrees. 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
3: This Sunday evening at the Charles F. Dodge Center, it's a great facility in Pembroke Pines.
4: They can expect us to go down memory lane, all of our greatest hits, give them a complete show of the Manhattans. We've always done well in that area. Fort Lauderdale, Hollywood, Pembroke Pines, Miami. Just asking our fans to come out and support us. We're still doing it. In fact, this is our 64th year, the Manhattans.
3: Beautiful blessing is that you still sound the same.
4: Yes, but I never get tired of my fans. We got fans that grew up with us that still come out to see us. There are younger generations of fans that are learning about us.
3: Take a say Sunday night, September 20th, 7 o'clock.
4: We're going to be at the Charles F. Dodge City Center in Pembroke Pines, Florida. Doors open at 6, the show is at 7, and we have Miss Denise Williams. Oh my God, singing lady. Worked with her many times.
3: She is a South Florida favorite, and you know, Gerald Austin, we have a lot of Northeastern transplants that just love you from way back.
4: And a lot of our fans that lived in the New York, Jersey area know a lot about old stuff. They'll go back. So we're going to go back as far as we can.
3: Kiss and say goodbye. It feels so good to be loved so bad. Shining star.
4: And give our fans what they want to hear. And we're just looking forward to it.
3: Sunday night at the Charles F. Dodge Center in Pembroke Pines. Looking forward to seeing the Manhattans with Gerald Austin.
4: Looking forward to coming to Pembroke Pines, the Charles F. Dodge City Center to perform. Thank our promoter, Flynn, and his wife. Thank him and his family for making it happen and bringing us back.
3: Chico the Virgo's hosting the show.
4: Yes, and we did something with Chico, too. It's been a long time there, so we're looking forward to coming back.
3: Gerald Austin of the Manhattans, Sunday night at the Charles F. Dodge Center in Pembroke Pines. Thank you, sir.
4: Thank you. Come on.
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0: Weekdays, RV and Old School, home of the Ricky Smalley Morning Show. It's Mark Young. Yeah, you know, you can win this money. It's $1,000. You still have a few more minutes left to put in this keyword, pay, P-A-Y, pay. Enter in that keyword right now for your shot at $1,000. Pay, P-A-Y. And hopefully we can pay you this money. A big shout out to the Marlins, though. You know, they are on the road. They're in Southern California. They're in San Diego playing the Padres today. And our Dolphins are actually going out to California, too, this weekend, playing the 49ers. So hopefully two big wins are on the horizon for Miami. DP is going to walk in here. I know he's going to walk in here with all of his Dolphins gear on at 12 o'clock for that old school reunion mix. So watch out for that. LL Cool J from around the way coming up next.
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But right now, I've got tickets to see the Wu-Tang Clan, the final chapter tour with Bone Thugs and Harmony. 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
2: It's Mark Young, guest starring for Shelby, and it's Friday. And remember, what's meant for you may not always knock twice, so stop waiting for the perfect moment. 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The opportunity is out there. Everything's going to be all right. That's what Al Green said. 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
0: Mark Young, guest song for Shelby. And, you know, Southwest is getting fancy on us. Yeah, the airline is opening up its first airport lounge with the first four coming to Austin, Baltimore, Honolulu, and Nashville in 2027. And they do fly out of Fort Lauderdale. I'm just saying, Southwest. I'm just putting it out there. Southwest, don't leave us hanging now. We need somewhere to sit and sip and act like we get paid extra too, you know. So, and speaking of sipping, so meanwhile at Starbucks, Snoopy and Starbucks have teamed together. Snoopy, Starbucks, and Charlie Brown. They got a limited edition Frappuccinos. Snoopy Frappuccinos and Charlie Brown Frappuccinos, and you can check them out at hot105fm.com. And that's what's up right there. It looks good. I might have to get one of those. Yeah, that's what's trending.
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Yeah. Well, I see you on Wednesdays all the time. You come in every Wednesday on your lunch break, I think. And you always order the special with the hot chocolate. Look, man, I mean, I know girls don't usually do this, but I was wondering if maybe we could get together outside the restaurant one day. You know, because I do look a lot different outside my work clothes. And wait, hold up. My cell phone breaking. Hold up.

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1: Listen, I've been waiting to tell you this. You are more than a man could ever want. Wait a minute, just let me know.

0: and old school home of the Ricky Smalley Morning Show. It's Mark Young, and you're shot at $1,000. That's coming up next, 12 o'clock. You know, you're going to have a great weekend because I'm going to reach inside that safe, pull out a stack, and you can spend this money any way you want to. So hang close for that. 12 o'clock on the dot. I got $1,000 for you. And also, coming up at 12 o'clock, my man DP is right over there. He's walking in that door. It is the old school reunion mix at noon. And he's got all your favorite R&B in the mix, getting you ready for the weekend.
1: There was a time when the beat hit different. When the music wasn't just what you listened to. It was who you were.

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1: 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You get this money, you can fly to a nice little destination and have a fly vacation. How about that? Yeah, coming up now, it's my good friend DP. 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

0: The Ricky Smalley Morning Show. It's Mark Young. Right there is my good friend, DP. Give it up for DP.
1: What's up? What's up? What's up? What's up, Mark?
0: What's happening, man?
1: This Friday.
0: Yeah.
1: It's going down today, man.
0: Oh, yeah. It's going down. And you get everybody ready for the weekend.
1: Yes, sir.
0: So last night, you know, we had a couple games. So we got the Dolphins playing in Denver.
1: Right.
0: This weekend.
1: Oh, no, no. San Francisco.
0: Oh, that's right.
1: You're playing San Francisco.
0: What am I talking about?
1: Yeah.
0: I'm thinking of another city.
1: You can tell you're a Dolphin.
0: That's right. Yeah, they're in San Fran tonight.
1: Yeah.
0: Actually, on Sunday.
1: On Sunday.
0: Tonight.
1: The Hurricanes.
0: No, the Marlins are in San Diego tonight.
1: We worry about the Hurricanes. They undefeated. The Marlins, sidebar right now.
0: Okay.
1: You know what I'm saying?
0: All right.
1: So tonight, check out the Hurricanes. You can check out the Marlin on the with pitcher in pitcher. There you can watch them on like the other station, the small TV.
0: Okay.
1: The one with the knobs and antenna that go in the top. The
0: one you got in your living room?
1: Yeah.
0: Okay. All right.

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1: South Florida. 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Because Pompano Fall Fest is back for its sixth installment. 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

0: You need to stop it, Mark. What's going on, man, on this Friday? On this look like about to pour down raining Friday.
1: I know, man. I'm looking outside and I don't know. It's, it looks a little menacing out there.
0: Oh, you know? Yeah, it looks bad right now.
1: But I tell you what, I got some tickets to that 6th annual Pompano Fall Fest. That should brighten things up.
0: Yeah.
1: Yeah.
0: It's 2 days.
1: Actually, absolutely. So we got Lloyd, Heat Sweat's going to be there, Plies, Quiet Waters Park, and I got your chance to win those tickets right now. 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
0: Appreciate that, homie.

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0: Congratulations to Beatrice Garcia. She just got those tickets to the Pompano Fall Fest, sponsored by T-Dogs Big Dreams Charity. 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
1: Smart Young guest song for Shelby. And, you know, Southwest is getting fancy on us. Yeah, the airline is opening up its first airport lounge with the first four coming to Austin, Baltimore, Honolulu, and Nashville in 2027. And they do fly out of Fort Lauderdale. I'm just saying, Southwest. I'm just putting it out there. Southwest, don't leave us hanging now. 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Snoopy, Starbucks, and Charlie Brown. 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Snoopy Frappuccinos and Charlie Brown Frappuccinos, and you can check them out at hot105fm.com. And that's what's up right there. It looks good. I might have to get one of those. Yeah, that's what's trending.
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It's Mark Young and your next chance at $1,000. That happens at 2 p.m. I'm going to let you know, all right? Yeah, you can win all this money, a stack, P.I.'s

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1: I don't understand why. See, it's burning me to hold on to this. I know this is something I gotta do, but that don't mean I want to. What I'm trying to say is that I love you. I feel like this is coming to an end.

0: 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Today's R&B and Old School, home of the Ricky Solly Morning Show. It's Mark Young. Big shout out to Ricky Bell of Bell Biv DeVoe celebrating his birthday today. If you're celebrating yours, let me know about it. 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That's coming up next. And you're shot at $1,000 at 2 p.m. Hang close.
1: Miami. 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And after 55 incredible years, Chico the Virgo has been one of those voices. 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

0: Hot 105, today's R&D, an old school home of the Ricky Smalley Morning Show. It's Mark Young. You know, I reached into that Hot 105 safe here in the studio, pulled out a stack, got $1,000 for you, and I'm giving it away right now. You still have until 2:30 to enter in this keyword, beach, B-E-A-C-H, beach. Enter in that keyword right now for your chance to win $1,000 of Ricky Smalley's money. Hang close, though. Got all your favorite songs on the way. Aaliyah, Miss You, coming up. Also, Christopher Williams, I'm Dreaming.
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1: You know, baby, I spent a lot of time running away from love. Because I didn't want to be tied down. I was afraid I might miss something. But you know, life is funny. I found that I was missing something anyway. I was missing all of your good love. Considerate person that you are, you showed me nothing but kindness, tenderness, and respect. And that's why I'm here.

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1: 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Mark?
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I am flying solo again. My girl Shelby will be back next week. But hey, let's keep it moving. It's Friday. Let's have some fun with this, all right? So I figured this is something we could all participate with today. So last night, one of my frat brothers is in town. You know, if you've been living in South Florida, if you're from South Florida, when people from out of town come in town, what's the first thing they want to do? They think that it's supposed to be an instant party when you get off the plane. Like, my boys, they think it's supposed to be Luke dancers at the airport or something. I'm like, no, bro, I live here. But to make a long story short, you know, they called me at about 11 o'clock. Like, yo, man, let's go out, this, that, and the other. And I'm looking at my phone like, no, I am way too old. Now, I could be out past 11 o'clock, but I am way too old to leave my house past 11 o'clock. I can't. Like, 9 o'clock is the new midnight for me. And listen, I got a whole list of things. Another thing I'm too old for is to listen to anybody else's relationship drama. Like, I have a whole list. So you know what? Today, that's what today's show is about, all right? We're going to have some fun with this. Here we go. Fill in the blanks. At this age, I'm too damn old to be fill in the blank, all right? Once again, at my age, I'm too damn old to be boom. Hit us up right now.

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especially with people in their 30s. 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I'm good. Rather be single. Hot 105, we're the soul of Miami. Of course, Ricky Spice paying those bills at $1,000 at 5 o'clock. Big Lip and Shelby rushing. It's the show, baby. We're on flying solo today. Hot 105.

0: for you. But here's what we're talking about today, all right? So, you know, my frat brothers are in town, and a couple of them hit me up last night around 11 o'clock, and they're like, yo, where we going? What we doing, man? Let's go, let's go. And I'm looking at like, bruh, it is 11 o'clock. I am 51 years old. I do not go out after 11 anymore. Now, however, I could be out past 11 o'clock, but I am not hanging out. I'm not leaving my house at 11 o'clock no more. Them days are over. So we having some fun with this today, all right? It's fill in the blanks. I am way too old to... And then say whatever you need to say, all right? 888-550-9105. At this age, I'm way too old to.
1: I'm too damn old to be fighting a mother about anything.
0: Please say it one more time for the people in the back.
1: That I'm too damn old to be fighting a mother about anything.
0: About anything. I'm like that too. Look, you win. You got it. I am too damn old. I appreciate it. All right, I'm too damn old to.
1: I'm too damn old to be playing with people's churn. Hey, you gonna love me, you gonna love me. I ain't got time to be babysitting no man.
0: All right, I'm too damn old.
2: I am too old to be cleaning after my young adult.
0: Oh, tell me about it. Ain't nothing worse than cleaning up after grown people, right?
2: Correct.
0: I got it. All right, thank you, appreciate it. I'm too damn old.
3: To be worried about your feelings. Everybody be up in their feelings. I ain't got time for that.
0: Facts. I swear, it's sad, but the older I get, the less I care about your darn feelings. I swear I'm like that. Hot 105, all right. I'm too damn old, too.
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0: Woo, let us know how you really feel. Thank you. That's a bit much. All right. Have a good day.
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0: You got those tickets to the lyrics of last 90s edition featuring Mark Curry, JT Money, Moni Love, and more. September the 26th at the Lord of Hill Performing Arts Center, all right?
1: Yes.
0: You got it, baby. 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

0: me a big lip and shall be rushing across. This is the show. I'm going to fly solo today. All right. Don't forget, Ricky Smiley is paying those bills with $1,000 five times a day. So as we're talking about today, you know, it's Friday. We try to be a little lighthearted and have fun. So, you know, a couple of my frat brothers were in town, and they are in town, I should say. And they called me last night. Yo, Blue, what up, man? What's going on? Come out. Come on out. And I'm looking at my phone like, bruh, it is after 11 o'clock. And I realize I am too darn old to be going out after 11 o'clock, amongst other things, all right? So the topic today is this. I am too darn old and fill in the blank. 888-550-9105. I am too darn old.
1: Pay attention to what people think.
0: Yes. Somebody said that earlier. Yup. I think that comes with age, too. I don't give a damn what you say or think. All right. All right. High 105, I am too old for.
2: BS, baby. BS.
0: No BS for you, huh?
2: No BS at all.
0: I got it.
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1: Courtney, what's going on?
2: How are you? Happy Friday.
1: Happy Friday. So get us up to date. What's going on?
2: Big Lip, do you feel like it has been raining on and off like this entire month?
1: Yes. Typical Florida weather. Yep. Absolutely.
2: Yeah. Okay. So more of that is in store today. It's going to continue throughout the weekend too. So if you got an umbrella, you might want to keep that handy and your rain gear as well, because more rain is on the way. And also on top of all this, Miami Beach commissioners, I don't know if you've heard about this, they voted to approve Grand Theft Auto 6 marketing across Miami, but some leaders, as you can imagine, they have their own opinion about it, and it's a bit controversial. They're worried that giving city money to promote this game brings the wrong message.
1: Yeah,
2: like,
1: especially
2: because
1: they
2: can
1: still
2: imagine the images in Grand Theft Auto.
1: That, I'm about to say, I can see the prostitutes and crackheads right now.
2: that's all part of the controversy. So people are for it, as you can imagine. Some people are against it too, just associating.
1: Let's keep it real. Hey, listen, you cannot help, the game reflects the city. You can't get mad at that. It is what it is. Jeez, let them live.
2: Oh my gosh. Okay, speaking of games and entertainment also, get ready to risk it all. Bruno Mars, he is hitting Hard Rock Stadium. There is a Bruno Mars and Hello Kitty, interesting mashup there, pop-up that's coming to Miami. You can get exclusive tour merch at this pop-up if you're interested in Bruno Mars or Hello Kitty. Big Lip, I don't know which way.
1: Hold on. I am going to the concert tomorrow, but the whole Hello Kitty thing.
2: Well, if you're interested in their pop-up, that is going to be at 2300 North Miami Avenue.
1: I'll
2: and
1: pass.
2: There's going to be all, well, okay.
1: I'm good.
2: Other people.
1: Yes, all my Hello Kitty peeps, stand up. Yes, they're all ready.
2: There's something for everybody, something for the whole family at this Bruno Mars and Hello Kitty pop-up.
1: I'm all good, but I appreciate it. Thank you for getting us up to date, Courtney, all right?
2: Yes, enjoy the concert. Enjoy your weekend.
1: All right, you too.
2: All right, see ya.
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5: Good afternoon. Let's start off with Miami-Dade County. We do have stop-and-go traffic on I-95. It's northbound between the Rickenbacker Causeway and the Florida Turnpike. Right now, your delay is about 40 minutes. Moving over to Broward County, there is an accident on I-75. It's northbound. The off-ramp to westbound Miramar Parkway has the right shoulder blocked. 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
1: Yeah. This album is dedicated to all the teachers that told me I never amount to nothing. To all the people that lived above the buildings that I was hustling from, that called the police on me when I was just trying to make some money to feed my daughter.
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1: D, D's nuts. I'm not just messing with you. You had a temp caller.
0: That's what's up.
1: All right, congratulations, my brother. You got those tickets and Cash Money and No Limit Tour feature Birdman Master P and special guest Lil Boosie on November the 6th at the AmeriBank Arena, all right?
0: All right.
1: You got it, my brother. 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
4: Yo, it's your man Tony Sko, along with my brother Big Lip on yet another Feel Good Friday. And Big Lip, I got some things on my mind, my brother, that are making me feel good.
5: All right.
4: So I'm going to run them on down to you.
5: Run them on
4: down.
5: Like,
4: for instance, I feel good when I go to the movies, and I time it perfectly to walk in right when the movie starts so I can miss the 10 previews that they play, plus the concession stand promo, plus the turn off your phone promo, plus the surround sound demo. I'm like, after all that, if the movie starts off slow, I'm going to be asleep, okay? Feel good.
5: All right, that's a good
4: one. Hey, I feel good when I think I left something in my car.
5: Okay.
4: And right before I get ready to walk out to go and get it, I actually see it. I'm like, thank you.
5: Oh, my God.
4: I have just saved myself 164 steps. I am winning.
5: Been there.
4: I feel good.
5: All right.
4: Hey, Big Lip, I feel good when I see a parking spot in the next aisle of the parking lot, and I make it all the way around there before somebody else gets
5: to take it. Yep.
4: I'm like, you know what? This parking spot right here was my destiny, okay? Oh, thank you, oh, Lord, of the parking spots. I feel good.
5: Me too, dog.
4: Hey, I feel good when I get a package and it has, like, three sheets of bubble wrap in the box.
5: Ooh,
4: I'm like, wait a minute. Y'all send me toys, too? Come on now. I'm about to be in bubble wrap heaven for at least the next half hour.
5: Facts.
4: Feel good.
5: All right.
4: And lastly, Big Lip on the Feel Good Friday, I feel good when I buy something with my card and I have to sign that screen and I actually make it look like my signature for real. I'm like, whoa, check this one out. I think I should just screenshot this one and try to use it everywhere.
5: Facts.
4: It's your man, Tony Sko, along with my brother, Big Lip, on yet another Feel Good Friday.
5: All right, Tony, I appreciate
4: feel
5: you.
4: Good.
5: All right, I feel good too, bro. Enjoy your weekend.
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12: Okay, let's start off with Miami-Dade County. We do have slow-moving traffic on I-95. It's northbound between the Rickenbacker Causeway and the Florida Turnpike. Your delay right now is about 40 minutes. Moving over to Broward County, there is a disabled vehicle on the Florida Turnpike. It's northbound. The off-ramp to westbound 595 has the right lane blocked. Also, we have some emergency vehicles. Broward Boulevard eastbound, right at Southeast Northeast 3rd Avenue. The right turning lane is actually blocked. 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
12: South Florida, it's time to show you the money. 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
13: All right, Ricky, today's keyword is Friday. F-R-I-D-A-Y. Friday. Hey, I got paid because it's Friday. Ha, ha. Friday. Yes. People say, yo, what's most important to you? I say EOF. They say EOF. I say, yeah, EOF. They say, what that mean? Every other Friday.
14: Every other Friday.
13: That's the most. 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

0: The soul of Miami, ladies and gentlemen, boys and girls, my brother from another mother, DJ Skull. What's going on, man?
1: Hey, man, you already know what's going on. It's a vibe.
0: No doubt.
1: Vibes, but it's strictly.
0: But aunties, all right? And big shout out, man, to Toyota Hollywood. Make sure y'all go holler at my girl, Sandy, over there. Yo, Sandy is the truth. I don't care who told you, no, Sandy, say yes. Like a good girl, yeah.
1: You know what? Let me just go in there and talk with them so I can give me my little $250 and some Subway.
0: Yeah, man. Listen, y'all can't go over there and ask for y'all little $250 after y'all get a car if y'all didn't go see Sandy. So make sure. They might try to hustle you and see that somebody else say, no, I need to see Sandy.
1: All right?
0: Toyota Hollywood, they definitely got you covered. All right. And don't forget, y'all, that keyword is Friday, F-R-I-D-A-Y, Friday. I know a lot of y'all glad it's Friday because it's payday, all right? Friday, that's the keyword. Go ahead and submit it. You know what time it is. Let go.
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0: Courtney, what's going on?
3: How are you? Happy Friday.
0: Happy Friday. So get us up to date. What's going on?
3: Big Lip, do you feel like it has been raining on and off like this entire month?
0: Yes, typical Florida weather. Yep, absolutely.
3: Yeah, okay, so more of that is in store today. It's going to continue throughout the weekend, too. So if you got an umbrella, you might want to keep that handy and your rain gear as well, because more rain is on the way. And also, on top of all this, Miami Beach commissioners, I don't know if you've heard about this, they voted to approve Grand Theft Auto 6 marketing across Miami, but some leaders, as you can imagine, they have their own opinion about it, and it's a bit controversial. They're worried that giving city money to promote this game brings the wrong message.
0: Yeah, like, especially because they
3: can imagine the images in Grand Theft Auto.
0: I'm about to say, I can see the prostitutes and crackheads right now.
3: that's all part of the controversy. So people are for it, as you can imagine. Some people are against it too, just associating. Let's keep it real.
0: Hey, listen, you cannot help the game reflects the city. You can't get mad at that. It is what it is. Jeez, let them live.
3: Oh, my gosh. Okay, speaking of games and entertainment also, get ready to risk it all. Bruno Mars, he is hitting Hard Rock Stadium. There is a Bruno Mars and Hello Kitty, interesting mashup there, pop-up that's coming to Miami. You can get exclusive tour merch at this pop-up if you're interested in Bruno Mars or Hello Kitty. Big Lip, I don't know which way.
0: Well, hold on. I am going to the concert tomorrow, but the whole Hello Kitty thing.
3: Well, if you're interested in their pop-up, that is going to be at 2300 North Miami Avenue.
0: I'll pass.
3: There's going to be other people.
0: Yes, listen, all my Hello Kitty peeps, stand up. Yes, they're all ready.
3: There's something for everybody, something for the whole family at this Bruno Mars and Hello Kitty pop-up.
0: I'm all good, but I appreciate it. Thank you for getting us up to date, Courtney, all right?
3: Yes, enjoy the concert. Enjoy your weekend.
0: All right, you too.
3: All right, see ya.
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6: Happy Friday to you. Let's start off with Miami-Dade County. We do have an accident on the Palmetto Expressway. It's eastbound right at Red Road, which is Northwest 57th Avenue. The center lane is blocked. Also in Doral on the Palmetto southbound, right at Northwest 36th Street, we have a disabled vehicle blocking the right lane. Moving on over to Broward County, we have emergency vehicles on Broward Boulevard eastbound, right at Southeast Northeast 3rd Avenue. The right turning lane is blocked. Also in Broward, there's a disabled vehicle on the Florida Turnpike. It's northbound. The off-ramp to westbound 595 has the right lane blocked. 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

0: Wu-Tang Forever Final Chamber Tour. It is going down at the iThink Amphitheater September the 23rd. Right now, caller number 10, 888-550-9105, 888-550-9105. And don't call up here like the other lady called that was like 80 years old. But I want to go see Wu-Tang, the lady. You was born in 1940. You're not going to go see Wu-Tang. That's all I'm saying. All right. All right, Sko, I appreciate you, man.
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3: 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It's northbound right at Miami Gardens Drive. It's blocking the right lane. Also in Dade County, this time on the Palmetto Expressway, southbound, the off-ramp to Northwest 25th Street has a disabled vehicle. The off-ramp left lane is blocked. Moving over to Broward County on the Florida Turnpike, northbound, the off-ramp to westbound 595. There is a disabled vehicle. The off-ramp right lane is blocked. 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
1: Courtney, what's going on?
2: How are you? Happy Friday.
1: Happy Friday. So get us up to date. What's going on?
2: Big Lip, do you feel like it has been raining on and off like this entire month?
1: Yes. Typical Florida weather. Yep. Absolutely.
2: Okay. So more of that is in store today. It's going to continue throughout the weekend too. So if you got an umbrella, you might want to keep that handy and your rain gear as well, because more rain is on the way. And also on top of all this, Miami Beach commissioners, I don't know if you've heard about this, they voted to approve Grand Theft Auto 6 marketing across Miami, but some leaders, as you can imagine, they have their own opinion about it, and it's a bit controversial. They're worried that giving city money to promote this game brings the wrong message.
1: Yeah,
2: like,
1: especially because
2: you can imagine the images in Grand Theft Auto.
1: I'm about to say, I can see the prostitutes and crackheads right now.
2: That's all part of the controversy. So people are for it, as you can imagine. Some people are against it too, just associating.
1: Let's keep it real. Hey, listen, you cannot help the game reflects the city. You can't get mad at that. It is what it is. Jeez, let them live.
2: Oh, my gosh. Okay, speaking of games and entertainment also, get ready to risk it all. Bruno Mars, he is hitting Hard Rock Stadium. There is a Bruno Mars and Hello Kitty. Interesting mashup there. Pop-up that's coming to Miami. You can get exclusive tour merch at this pop-up if you're interested in Bruno Mars or Hello Kitty. Big Lip, I don't know which way.
1: Hold on. I am going to the concert tomorrow, but the whole Hello Kitty thing.
2: Well, if you're interested in their pop-up, that is going to be at 2300 North Miami Avenue.
1: I'll
2: and
1: pass.
2: There's going to be all, well, okay.
1: I'm good.
2: Other people.
1: All my Hello Kitty peeps, stand up. Yes, they're all ready.
2: There's something for everybody, something for the whole family at this Bruno Mars and Hello Kitty pop-up.
1: I'm all good, but I appreciate it. Thank you for getting us up to date, Courtney, all right?
2: Yes, enjoy the concert. Enjoy your weekend.
1: All right, you too.
2: All right, see ya.
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0: Trisha Robinson. Congratulations going out to you, baby. She got those tickets to the Poppin' No Fall Festival. It goes down November 28th at Quiet Waters Park featuring Keith Sweat, Plies, Lloyd, and more. All right, so congratulations going out to you. And, of course, we had a lot of fun today on the show, man. Listen, I was flying solo, but listen, the show after party is going to be hilarious. If you missed the foolishness that we were getting into earlier, listen, oh, my goodness. Just get ready for it, all right? The show after party is coming up on the other side. It's Friday, and y'all know we're about to have a whole lot of fun. Let's go. We're the soul of Miami. Hot 105.
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0: I want to find where the soul of Miami. Big Lip and Shelby rushing. Of course, this is the show. I'm going to fly solo today. All right. Don't forget, Ricky Smiley is paying those bills with $1,000 five times a day. So as we're talking about today, you know, it's Friday. We try to be a little lighthearted and have fun. So, you know, a couple of my frat brothers were in town, and they are in town, I should say. And they called me last night. Yo, Blue, what up, man? What's going on? Come on out. And I'm looking at my phone like, bro, it is after 11 o'clock. And I realize I am too darn old to be going out after 11 o'clock, amongst other things, all right? So the topic today is this. I am too darn old, and fill in the blank. 888-550-9105. I am too darn old.
1: Pay attention to what people think.
0: Yes. Somebody said that earlier. Yup. I think that comes with age, too. I don't give a damn what you say or think. All right. All right. How 105? I am too old for.
1: BS, baby. BS.
0: No BS for you, huh?
1: No BS at all.
0: I got it.
2: 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Because Pompano Fall Fest is back for its sixth installment. 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
14: What you need to do is be thankful for the life you got, you know what I'm saying? Stop looking at what you ain't got. Start being thankful for what you do got.

Monday morning at 8 a.m. Going to get them coins, baby. Let's go. Hot 105. Y'all messing with y'all jobs too. Listen, it's Friday, and I'm about to be on until 1 o'clock in the morning, so I'm entitled to mess up, okay? Because the thunderstorm is coming up next. Thought I'd let y'all know that, all right? Hot 105.

0: South Florida, this your boy Ricky Smiley, and your chance to win $1,000 happens every weekday at 8 a.m., 10 a.m., 12 noon, 2 p.m., and 5 p.m.
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1: Yeah. What up, mom?

0: Your next shot at that cash is coming up. That will be Brighton, LA on Monday morning at 8 a.m. All right, there it is. All right, y'all know what's coming up next. It ain't always fun, but I got to run. I'm just about to take a little break. My brother LS1 is about to jump on the tables, man, about to do his darn thing. He's about to set off the thunderstorm tonight. Then I'm coming on after that with the 90s at 9. Listen, then Scold and DP, listen, it's a party, y'all. This is what we do, all right? The thunderstorm is coming up next, baby. Get ready. We are the soul of Miami. It's Friday night. Let's go. Hot 105.
1: 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It was who you were.

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